What up, what up? It's your boy, comedian Keith Gleason from the Broadway Joe Morning Show. When I'm in my car, I'm always listening to Power 92 Jams. 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

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Ballin' hard on another hemisphere. Somebody tell them people Mr. Hem is here.

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0: 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Power 923, man. More music continuing to roll throughout the night. Don't want you to go anywhere. Beautiful thing is, you ain't got to, all right? 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You decide to go out of town, we're coming with you. 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
15: A Better Life with Dr. Sanjay Gupta.
16: I don't know about you, but my social media feeds are flooded with lotions and potions and gadgets, all promising to unlock different components of longevity. But if you log off, take a step back from all the hype, you'll find that the actual keys to a longer, healthier life are hiding in plain sight. There are four of them. Number one, nutrition. The Mediterranean diet really is the gold standard. Number two, exercise. You should be getting 150 minutes of moderate intensity exercise or 75 minutes of vigorous intensity exercise every week, plus strength training and stretching. Number three, sleep. Sleep is when your body and your brain repair themselves. You should be getting 7 to 9 hours a night. And finally, number four often gets forgotten, socialization. It's not a bonus. It's a necessity for a healthy life, finding a sense of community, purpose, and belonging. I'm Dr. Sanjay Gupta, helping you live a better life.
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0: J. Cole Legacy right here on Power 923, man. More music continuing to roll out tonight. Don't want you to go anywhere. Don't forget this weekend, man. It goes down with the Car and Bike Show at Dim Dam Wings. Scene ticket off at 5 p.m. And my dog Sax 3 is going to be live on location with the chance to win tickets to all of the amazing events coming down to town. All right? And then Saturday, that's right, man. Star Stripes and Baddies going down to Lost Mama Lonis, man, with Diamond the Body and Ivory. You don't want to miss that. But the thing is, you ain't got to. I got tickets coming up next with that and Trap Sunday. That's right. Headhunter on me at Shooter's Bar and Grill this Sunday, man. Fourth of July weekend is here, baby. Are you ready? I know I am. Pops on the river, man. We outside. We downtown. And I'm gonna be kicking it to downtown, too. I'm partying all weekend long. Keep it locked. It's CCCL 923.
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13: I'm feeling lucky to have my college-age kids home with me for a few weeks this summer. And one of the things I know we're going to be talking about, AI. I've started to use it more often at the hospital to get fresh takes on patient problems that I'm trying to solve. And for my girls, well, I know that they are navigating college now with these new powerful tools, something frankly that you and I couldn't have even imagined when we were in school. But while it may be tempting to outsource your studying and your work to these large language models, I beg you not to. And that's because AI chatbots tend to reproduce what researchers call weird viewpoints. That's an acronym: Western, Educated, Industrialized, Rich, and Democratic. Look, AI isn't going away, and admittedly, it can be a really powerful tool, but you don't want it doing your thinking for you. I'm Dr. Sanjay Gupta, helping you live a better life.

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0: CTC talking to you. Mixtape at 8, all your favorite throwbacks back to back to back, just like that. All right? Listen here, man. More music continuing to roll throughout the night. Don't want you to go anywhere. T.I., 50 Cent, Leon Thomas, the latest single from Mike Clark Jr. as well. 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You go out of town, we can go with you. All right? You get out the car, we can go in the house with you. 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Also, if you're in the house, let them know. 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
17: Not all screen time is created equal, and a new study out of Sweden is helping us understand this even better. So researchers followed more than 20,000 people over nearly two decades and determined that passive screen time, like sitting on the couch and watching television, raised someone's risk of dementia. But if they did something active, like reading, puzzles, or interacting with other people, this same group of people saw their risk of dementia drop. Just like you got to put the work in to keep your body in shape as you age, you basically have to do the same thing with your brain. A couple things I have found to help: working to learn something new every day, whatever it might be, challenging yourself in some way every day, and really importantly, staying socially active. Some days that means meeting friends in person. Other days, maybe an email, a text, or a phone call. Just stay engaged. I'm Dr. Sanjay Gupta, helping you live a better life.

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0: Power 92 Jam, the People Station, the Big Dog. CGC talking to you, cup to the air. Mike Clark Jr. right here on the People Station, man. I don't want you to go anywhere. We're inside the All Request Hour right now. If you got a request, you want to get on your chest, perfect time to hit the lines next hour. Star Strikes and Baddies Trap Sunday. Tickets on deck, all right? At call of an hour with the Fraser Faze at 9:30. 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

Southern Soul Jock, J. Sigma Keller. 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
16: I'm feeling lucky to have my college-age kids home with me for a few weeks this summer. And one of the things I know we're going to be talking about, AI. I've started to use it more often at the hospital to get fresh takes on patient problems that I'm trying to solve. And for my girls, well, I know that they are navigating college now with these new powerful tools, something frankly that you and I couldn't have even imagined when we were in school. But while it may be tempting to outsource your studying and your work to these large language models, I beg you not to. And that's because AI chatbots tend to reproduce what researchers call weird viewpoints. That's an acronym: Western, educated, industrialized, rich, and democratic. Look, AI isn't going away, and admittedly, it can be a really powerful tool, but you don't want it doing your thinking for you. I'm Dr. Sanjay Gupta, helping you live a better life.
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0: Yo, what up? This is the one and only comedian Jesse McDonald, a.k.a. Mr. I Ain't Drunk, I Just Walked This Way. I listen to Power 92 on the app everywhere I go. You don't believe me? Try it for yourself.
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0: I'm calling him now with the phrase of page. The tickets are yours. Star Stripes and Baddies coming to town this Saturday night at Lost Woman Loneliness Man, Ivory and Diamond the Body, and then Trap Sunday, Head Hunch on Amir Shooter's Bar and Grill this Sunday, man. Double the ticket hookup going to one winner right this hour, baby. I got you on this Big Winning Thursday. You got to have the phrase of page. Call him now, hit me up. 501-310-923 is the number. That's 501-310-923, baby.
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10: As someone who's been married nearly 25 years, I'll tell you, there's a lot of great things about having a spouse. And according to a new study out of the University of Miami Health System, marriage might even be linked to a lower risk of cancer. Why? Well, the researchers said people who are married are less likely to engage in risky behavior. They're more likely to get a nudge to go to regular preventive medicine appointments and screenings. And they have a partner to share the load of family obligations, household chores, and finances. No one is saying you should get married in the pursuit of better health. But if you are single, how can you build a strong support system to maybe get some of these same benefits? Do your own research, find out what's important, and then hold members of your squad accountable and let them hold you accountable as well. That can provide a lot of support. I'm Dr. Sanjay Gupta, helping you live a better life.
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2: I heard what you said through the grapevine. 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

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Big Master P vibe, no limit. Ballin' hard on another hemisphere. Somebody tell them people Mr. Hem is here.

0: You can put me any place on the map, cause I'm him. Never chase bread, chase the vision. 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Ballin' hard on another hemisphere. Somebody tell them people Mr. Hem is here.
1: Whoa, whoa, whoa, whoa, whoa, whoa.
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16: Not all screen time is created equal, and a new study out of Sweden is helping us understand this even better. So researchers followed more than 20,000 people over nearly two decades and determined that passive screen time, like sitting on the couch and watching television, raised someone's risk of dementia. But if they did something active, like reading, puzzles, or interacting with other people, this same group of people saw their risk of dementia drop. Just like you got to put the work in to keep your body in shape as you age, you basically have to do the same thing with your brain. A couple things I have found to help: working to learn something new every day, whatever it might be, challenging yourself in some way every day, and really importantly, staying socially active. Some days that means meeting friends in person. Other days, maybe an email, a text, or a phone call. Just stay engaged. I'm Dr. Sanjay Gupta, helping you live a better life.
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elimination, fake intimidation. 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
15: I'm feeling lucky to have my college-age kids home with me for a few weeks this summer. And one of the things I know we're going to be talking about, AI. I've started to use it more often at the hospital to get fresh takes on patient problems that I'm trying to solve. And for my girls, well, I know that they are navigating college now with these new powerful tools. Something, frankly, that you and I couldn't have even imagined when we were in school. But while it may be tempting to outsource your studying and your work to these large language models, I beg you not to. And that's because AI chatbots tend to reproduce what researchers call weird viewpoints. That's an acronym: Western, educated, industrialized, rich, and democratic. Look, AI isn't going away, and admittedly, it can be a really powerful tool, but you don't want it doing your thinking for you. I'm Dr. Sanjay Gupta, helping you live a better life.
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runners on the track. 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Never been a boat or a lame-o. 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

DBN heels. We can go bottle for bottle in this junk. Strip club stunt, I'm a stunt hard. 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He Mr. Giddy done. I'm Mrs. One of One. Fall in love every time we link. Got me sprung.com. Mind these girls can't keep it peace. I ain't stressing on you. You ain't

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Hey, it's comedian Ambrose Jones, man. 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

Yo, what up? This is the one and only comedian Jesse McDonald, a.k.a. Mr. I Ain't Drunk, I Just Walked This Way. 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
13: A Better Life with Dr. Sanjay Gupta.
14: When you need your body to perform, but some of your muscles are having trouble, other muscles can sometimes help compensate. This is a great thing short term, but long term it can lead to serious and even chronic aches and pains. So if you've got nagging stiffness or irritation somewhere, don't push through it. Try to figure out why it's happening and how you can correct it. Strength and conditioning specialist Dana Santis says, performing exercises at a deliberate tempo makes it easier to notice when the wrong muscles are taking over, and also gives the intended muscles a chance to engage before that compensation kicks in. Dana suggests that starting with primary movement patterns such as squatting, hinging, pushing, pulling, rotating, and core can help make compensation easiest to identify and to address. I'm Dr. Sanjay Gupta, helping you live a better life.
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13: A better life with Dr. Sanjay Gupta.
14: When you need your body to perform, but some of your muscles are having trouble, other muscles can sometimes help compensate. This is a great thing short term, but long term it can lead to serious and even chronic aches and pains. So if you've got nagging stiffness or irritation somewhere, don't push through it. Try to figure out why it's happening and how you can correct it. Strength and conditioning specialist Dana Santis says, performing exercises at a deliberate tempo makes it easier to notice when the wrong muscles are taking over, and also gives the intended muscles a chance to engage before that compensation kicks in. Dana suggests that starting with primary movement patterns such as squatting, hinging, pushing, pulling, rotating, and core can help make compensation easiest to identify and to address. I'm Dr. Sanjay Gupta, helping you live a better life.
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1: 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Somebody tell them people Mr. Hem is here. 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

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Big Master P vibe, no limit. Falling hard on another hemisphere. Somebody tell them people Mr. Hem is here. Whoa, whoa, whoa, whoa, whoa. Mr. Hem

0: 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Ballin' hard on another hemisphere. Somebody tell them people Mr. Hem is here.
1: Whoa, whoa, whoa, whoa, whoa, whoa.
0: Mr. Hem is here.
1: Whoa, whoa, whoa, whoa, whoa, whoa.
0: Mr. Hem.
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See you at the bar, you was hardly talking. That's when I knew that your heart was scarring. 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
1: Step, zombie, pop, classic. Zone with that motion, I be in the cut. 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

Lizzie McKellar, hosted by the lead dog, Broadway Joe, and comedian Keith Glason, with DJ Iceman Buddy on the Southern Soul Soundtrack in Little Rock, North Little Rock, and Pine Bluff at the usual ticket outlets. 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

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Yeah.

What up, what up? It's your boy, comedian Keith Glason from the Broadway Joe Morning Show. When I'm in my car, I'm always listening to Power 92 Jams. 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

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Big Master P vibe, no limit. Falling hard on another hemisphere. Somebody tell them people, Mr. Hemisphere.

0: put me any place on the map, cause I'm him. 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Somebody tell them people Mr. Hem is here.
1: Whoa, whoa, whoa, whoa, whoa, whoa.
0: Mr. Hem is here.
1: Whoa, whoa, whoa, whoa, whoa, whoa.
0: Mr. Hem.
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0: 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It's Rampage Wood. 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

Doja, J.C. McKellar, hosted by the lead dog, Broadway Joe, and comedian Keith Glazer, with DJ Iceman Buddy on the Southern Soul soundtrack in Little Rock, North Little Rock, and Pine Bluff at the usual ticket outlets. 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
7: You know, it's funny, when I think back to what the typical American dinner looked like when you and I were kids, there's usually some kind of meat featured at the center of the plate. Vegetables are there, but often thought of as a side dish. More and more, though, we are coming to realize that a plant-based diet, with little or no meat even, is going to be a healthier way to eat for just about everyone. New study out of the University of Hawaii Cancer Center found that eating a high-quality plant-rich diet that includes whole grains, vegetables, and fruits may prevent cognitive impairment even when people start that diet in their late 50s and 60s. Yeah, it's important to make sure you're getting enough protein, fats, complex carbohydrates. Just because you cut out or even cut back on meat, though, is not a license to eat whatever you want. Focus on eating whole, real foods. I'm Dr. Sanjay Gupta, helping you live a better life.
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6: A Better Life with Dr. Sanjay Gupta.
7: When you need your body to perform, but some of your muscles are having trouble, other muscles can sometimes help compensate. This is a great thing short term, but long term it can lead to serious and even chronic aches and pains. So if you've got nagging stiffness or irritation somewhere, don't push through it. Try to figure out why it's happening and how you can correct it. Strength and conditioning specialist Dana Santis says, performing exercises at a deliberate tempo makes it easier to notice when the wrong muscles are taking over, and also gives the intended muscles a chance to engage before that compensation kicks in. Dana suggests that starting with primary movement patterns such as squatting, hinging, pushing, pulling, rotating, and core can help make compensation easiest to identify and to address. I'm Dr. Sanjay Gupta, helping you live a better life.
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1: A better life with Dr. Sanjay Gupta.
2: When you need your body to perform, but some of your muscles are having trouble, other muscles can sometimes help compensate. This is a great thing short term, but long term it can lead to serious and even chronic aches and pains. So if you've got nagging stiffness or irritation somewhere, don't push through it. Try to figure out why it's happening and how you can correct it. Strength and conditioning specialist Dana Santa says, performing exercises at a deliberate tempo makes it easier to notice when the wrong muscles are taking over, and also gives the intended muscles a chance to engage before that compensation kicks in. Dana suggests that starting with primary movement patterns such as squatting, hinging, pushing, pulling, rotating, and core can help make compensation easiest to identify and to address. I'm Dr. Sanjay Gupta, helping you live a better life.
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0: 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I'm Bluff Little Rock. 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

0: 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Not now, but right now. 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
1: 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No cap, God am a witness. 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Big Master P vibe, no limit. Ballin' hard on another hemisphere. Somebody tell them people Mr. Hem is here.
2: Whoa, whoa, whoa, whoa, whoa, whoa.
1: Mr. Hem is here.
2: Whoa, whoa, whoa, whoa, whoa, whoa.
1: Mr. Hem.

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Success feel better, independent. 9-11 at the Valley, Adeline. Big Master P vibe, no limit. Falling hard on another hemisphere. Somebody tell them people Mr. Hem is here. Whoa, whoa, whoa, whoa, whoa. 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

0: 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Never chase bread, chase the vision. Make your word when you see it be the business. 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Big Master P vibe, no limit. Falling hard on another hemisphere. Somebody tell them people Mr. Hem is here. Whoa, whoa, whoa, whoa, whoa, whoa. Mr. Hem is here. Whoa, whoa, whoa, whoa, whoa, whoa. Mr. Hem.
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0: y'all. It's your girl, Cheryl Underwood. And when I'm looking for a husband, when I'm looking for a place to eat, when I'm looking for something to buy, I'm always listening to Power 92.3 Jams on the app, baby. 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

cover it up like a quilt. Rari go skirt on a boy like a kilt. Kept it 100 on paper like Will. Tricking it off on a paying a bill. That's just how I do the sauce and the spill.

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Jazz is celebrating comedian Keith Gleason and Big Rob's birthday bash Saturday, July 11th at Shooter's Bar and Grill with live performances from Big Rob.

Southern Soul Jock, J.C. McKellar, hosted by the lead dog, Broadway Joe, and comedian Keith Glazer, with DJ Iceman Buddy on the Southern Soul Soundtrack in Little Rock, North Little Rock, and Pine Bluff at the usual ticket outlets. 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

hips tick tock when I dance. On that demon time, she might start her OnlyFans. 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

Yo, what up? This is the one and only comedian Jesse McDonald, a.k.a. Mr. I Ain't Drunk, I Just Walked This Way. 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
1: 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Somebody tell them people Mr. Hem is here. 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

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Big Master P vibe, no limit. Falling hard on another hemisphere. Somebody tell them people Mr. Hem is here. 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

0: 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Somebody tell them people Mr. Him is here. Whoa, whoa, whoa, whoa, whoa, whoa. Mr. Him is here. Whoa. Whoa, Mr. Hill.
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14: A better life with Dr. Sanjay Gupta.
15: We talk a lot here about ultra-processed foods and the many ways in which they can negatively impact your health. They've been linked to weight gain, obesity, type 2 diabetes, cardiovascular disease, even cancer. And now a new study out of UCSF found that high ultra-processed food intake was associated with something called intramuscular fat, which is exactly what it sounds like. That's fat inside your muscles, which can cause them to become weaker. Now, in this particular study, the researchers noticed more wear and tear and pain in people's knees because of weakened thigh muscles. Cutting back on ultra-processed foods isn't easy. The CDC estimates at least half the calories in our diet come from ultra-processed foods. But if you're looking to eat cleaner, cutting out sugar-sweetened beverages, that may be the best number one thing you can do to try and get started. I'm Dr. Sanjay Gupta, helping you live a better life.
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0: This is such a crazy feeling, though. 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
1: 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Miami. 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

0: Welcome to it. Yeah, boy, we are in the building, and it's 6:11, 11 minutes after 6 o'clock. And welcome to this July for the city folks, or July if you live in the country. July 3rd edition of the Broadway Joe Morning Show. We started off continuing the heat and another hot day as we look for a high today of 95 and a low tonight near 75. And for the 4th of July, a little overcast, but it's still going to be warm, but only up to 90 degrees. And our current temperature right now in Little Rock, it is 75, and it will be another hot day. So everything outside is going to need plenty of fluid today. We got an abbreviated portion of the show today because I'm doing it solo. We've got Coach. We're going to do some ball and sports from a different perspective this morning. We'll have the mayors in with us this morning, the Honorable Madam Mayor Vivian Flowers out of Pine Bluff, and Mayor Frank Scott Jr. will be giving us updates. And we'll get some specific instructions on fireworks in the city limits. We're going to talk about that. And I can take your birthdays and anniversaries because we are live in the studio this morning. So if you got an early morning birthday or an anniversary, 501-381-0923. It's the 3rd, so we're going to play some really good music this morning. But we're going to still keep you updated. We got some trending stories and some sports and all of that. We've got it coming up for you. 13 after 6. It's 6:13. 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
1: Power 923 Jams, Broadway Joe Morning Show. Lead dog up in here at 625, 25 after the hour on this 3rd of July as we get ready for the 4th. A lot of people got the day off. I could tell by my drive in this morning. Not a lot of people on the roads, but hey, if you're out there, just be safe. Got to give you the key word right now. I encourage you, please don't text and drive. It's your final key word to jet away to see Mary J. Blige at the MGM. And you got two-night hotel stay at the MGM, let me say that. 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And your final keyword, you have until 9 o'clock to text this keyword to 95819. It's L-O-N-G. L-O-N-G. Long. Text it to 95819. Long to 95819. Good luck at getting your getaway win on. Good luck, baby. Hey, we got a busy weekend this weekend with a number of shows in town. Later today, we will be out broadcasting live, doing it up, our own Stack 3, doing it up big time. He's going to be over on the north side as we get ready for a big, big, big, big, big event that's going on today. And it's the car bike show going on. And we are honored to be there broadcasting live. Stack 3 will be there. And you can join him over at the Dim Dam Wings over in North Little Rock. 1065 Pike Avenue in North Little Rock is where Stack's going to be doing it up big time. 5 p.m. this afternoon, the car and bike show bash that's happening over there. It's going to be on the parking lot. They've got some very special judges like E. Realis. He'll be performing later the night. He will be over in North Little Rock at the... let's see here. He'll be in North Little Rock, and he'll be doing it up big time over there. We got a lot going on, and I'm handling it by myself this morning. But he'll be on the north side today, later tonight, and that's after the car and bike show. North of the city is where he will be at later tonight. And speaking of north of the city, we've got a very special guest that will be joining us later this morning, kind of hanging out with us. He performs over at north of the city, but he's going to come by and hang out with us a little bit this morning. So we got that coming up for you. Then, of course, on tomorrow, we got the baddies in town tomorrow and then on Sunday. So it's three big shows going on this weekend and head honcho on Sunday. So just three big shows that are going on this weekend, and hopefully you get out and enjoy it. And if you listen to my talk show, I got to give some big props out to my guys doing it up big time again this year for the kids. And I'm going to stop by on Saturday just to hang out with them. It is the 4th of July block party. A lot of fun for kids and everyone. And all my guys that came out and hung out with me on yesterday, got to thank Darius and all the work that they do. Carlton, all you guys, thanks for what you're doing to make a difference in our community. But we're going to talk about all of that. We've got it coming up this morning. And the power lines are on for birthdays and anniversaries. So if you've got a July 3rd or July 4th birthday, 501-381-0923. That's 501-381-0923. You can text or call that number to get your early morning birthdays and anniversaries in. Coming up, we got the coach. We're going balling, the sports from a different perspective. We have the Honorable Mayor out of Pine Bluff, Madam Mayor Vivian Flowers. We're going to talk a little bit about things that are going on in the Bluff for the holiday weekend. And we're going to be talking with our Honorable Mayor Frank Scott Jr. Going to talk more about how fireworks are handled in the cities. Also, as a rule, you're not supposed to do that. But we're going to talk about all of that. And I'm going to tell you, if you're looking to get out and enjoy some fireworks, there are a number of locations you can join it safely across the state of Arkansas. I'm going to give you an update on that. And, of course, tomorrow is Saturday. Tomorrow is Saturday. It's the 4th of July. But there are some businesses that will not be open because it's a holiday. So if you are like me and you have a Costco card, you know Costco closes on the holidays. The 4th of July falls on a Saturday. I know you do a lot of your shopping on Saturdays. You want to know what's open and what's closed if you're going to get out and do some shopping. But I can tell you, Costco's ain't doing it on Saturday, y'all. I'm just letting you know. All of the federal buildings, banks, places like that, all of that will be closed on Saturday. But I'm going to give you an update on all of that. We're going to do all that this morning. We got it coming up for you. 29 after the hour. It's the Broadway Joe Morning Show, July 3rd.
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0: 923 Broadway Joe Morning Show. 95 for the high today, another hot day, but we get a little bit of relief on tomorrow. It gets only up to 90 on tomorrow for the 4th of July. Right now, our current temperature is 75 degrees here in Little Rock. We're going to go down to Holly Grove. They got a big, big event. Our own King Akeem will be there in Holly Grove on tomorrow for the big celebration that happens every year in Holly Grove. It is the Holly Grove Alumni Reunion. They're celebrating 150 years of Holly Grove on tomorrow, as a matter of fact. And everything starts around 1 o'clock. And it goes into the evening, and it's the big alumni reunion. And we're going to be talking more about that coming up later this morning. As I said, we'll have our mayors joining us. Madam Mayor Vivian Flowers out of Pine Bluff will join us. And we'll have the Honorable Mayor Frank Scott Jr. joining us this morning also. So all that's coming up here. And a very special guest will be in the studio with me later this morning as we will be getting ready for the holiday weekend. And I'm telling you, we've got shows. I'm going to tell you about some big shows we have. Nothing any bigger than E. Realis tonight. He will be over in north of the city with Dim Dam Wings. And Stack 3 will be broadcasting live from Dim Dam Wings later today, starting at 5 o'clock for the big car bike show that's happening over there. And then the Baddies are in town on Saturday night and Head Honcho in town on Sunday night. So, hey, I'm going to give you the locations of all of that. And we are busy because our own CTC is going to be hosting the Sunday night show. So I'll give you an update on all of that. We've got it coming up. It is 6:39. We're taking early morning birthdays and anniversaries at 501-381-0923. Text or call that number, 501-381-0923. Text or call that number to get your birthdays and anniversaries in. We got the birthdays and anniversaries coming up inside the hour, so get ready for that. Your keyword, it's the final day of the keyword for you to jet away to see Mary J. Blige in Vegas. Round trip airfare for two to Vegas, two-night hotel stay at the Park MGM. You got dinner for two, and you get a special meet and greet with Mary J. Blige. So good luck. Your keyword is L-O-N-G. L-O-N-G. Long. Text that to the number 95819 to get yourself qualified. Good luck. 640, because it's the 3rd of July, a lot of people off today. No news today, but we got some good jams. We got it all coming up. It's the Broadway Joe Morning Show. It's the July 3rd edition.
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3: Hey, this will get your motor running here in the morning. Boss man, D-Lo, 75 degrees, a little.

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3: Hey, it's 7 o'clock in Little Rock. 75 degrees right now. Another hot day out here. It's the Broadway Joe Morning Show. Need some blessings? Come on, let's get the stepping. I got my step on. Get your step on. It's Cupid. Stepping for blessings on the

0: As we promised, we are heading to Holly Grove, Arkansas, where they're getting ready for it. It is big. It is their 65th annual homecoming parade that's coming up. And Holly Grove will be celebrating 150 years. It's 150 years of Holly Grove, y'all. And we've got on the phone with us this morning, we have with us Miss Ellen Hampton Lee. She is the Holly Grove Alumni Reunion Coordinator. And we have with us Miss Falona Layton, and she is the National Historian for Holly Grove and the Holly Grove Homecoming Club. Ladies, welcome to the Broadway Joe Morning Show again. We had you on last year to talk about all the activities. Our own DJ King Akeem is going to be DJ this weekend, but all roads lead to Holly Grove. So good morning, ladies, and welcome to the show.
1: Yes.
2: Good morning.
1: Good morning. I like how you said that. All roads lead to Holly Grove. That's
2: going
1: to be our new tag going
2: forward.
1: Holly Grove. As you mentioned, yes, this is Falona Layton. I am on the board, as you mentioned, for the Homecoming Club. And first, let us say thank you for always showing Holly Grove love and hosting us this morning. So, you know, Holly Grove does not play about the Broadway Joe Morning Show. Amen. And I know we don't have much time, so we'll be real quick here this morning. As you mentioned, Holly Grove Homecoming Club, just to give you a kind of like a brief history synopsis, for lack of words, the Homecoming Club did start over 60 years ago. It was started by folks who were past members of the community who moved away but wanted to find a way that they could engage and give back, essentially. And that's essentially what we have done as a community for the past 60 years. This is our weekend of fun. We call it our 4th of July, but think of it as we celebrate it as our Juneteenth as well, okay? And we have a few things kind of planned, and I'll highlight those really quickly. On Friday, we have our meet and greet. We also have a king and queen contest that's open to the community. On Saturday, as you mentioned, we also do our annual parade that kicks off at 12 o'clock. We also host a fundraising scholarship gala on Saturday night as a way for us to kind of give funds back to those students who do such tremendous work here. But the reason we're here today and what we're most excited about is to talk to you about the Holly Grove Alumni Reunion and Cookout. Yes, sir. This is an event we started a few years ago. It's a way for all of the classes that ever graduated from Holly Grove, they can give back. It's a way for us to collaborate, get some community engagement, and I will let Ellen give you some more details on what we're planning specifically for that event. So, Ellen, you can kick it off.
2: Well, I'm so excited about the event coming up this weekend, our Holly Grove Alumni Picnic. So it's held under our beloved oak tree at the heart of Holly Grove. And it's at the heart of the Holly Grove memories as well. Everybody knows where that oak tree is. So we will be popping up our tents where everybody can be in just one location. Year by year, this thing has just grown. The first year, we honored all of the teachers. We celebrated the former Holly Grove teachers who shaped all of our generations. And then year two, we honored our senior citizens. We call them our seasoned citizens, where we highlighted Mr. R. Eunice Johnson, who was our 100 years young oldest member. So that was exciting. But this year, the spotlight, the year is 1976. We call it the year of greatness. This was the, first of all, our only basketball state championship in Holly Grove history. Yeah. I said Holly Grove history. So we're going to be honoring them this year. They were the only team to bring home a state championship undefeated. They changed the story of Holly Grove forever. And so this year, we will also honor our past queens from the Holly Grove alumni homecoming event and the 1976 championship queen. So we're so excited about everything that's going to be happening in Holly Grove this weekend. We say Holly Grove, home we love. So we're excited. So come along and enjoy the fun with us.
1: Yes, Ellen. I think, Joe, you mentioned we got King Akeem. He's going to be our DJ. We also have a special guest. So if anybody's familiar with the TikTok sensation, Mayor Charles Latham, he's known as the Dancing Mayor. He has a really huge following. He's going to come and dance with us this weekend and kind of hang out. So I'm going to invite some of my family on my

0: Holly Grove. So just know if you want to celebrate, you know, 4th of July, America, just come and celebrate Holly Grove and you kind of get two celebrations in one. So think of it that way.
1: Ladies, I can't thank you all enough. You all didn't leave me any questions to answer. So thank you again for being with us. If you're just joining us, we had with us Miss Falana Latham, and she is the national historian there in Holly Grove and the Holly Grove Homecoming Club, and Ellen Hampton Lee, who is the Holly Grove Alumni Reunion Coordinator. And all roads again this weekend, they lead to Holly Grove.
0: Yes, lead to Holly Grove.
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0: Join us. Thank you, Joe. We appreciate Thank you.
2: And
0: we appreciate Power 92. All Thank right. you guys for everything you do for the community.
1: Anything, if people need any information, there's a number of call, a website they can go to get more information about coming down this weekend to be a part of the big celebration.
0: Yes, to make it easy, you can go to Facebook. There is an event that has been created. It's called the 2026 Holly Grove Alumni Reunion and Cookout. Once again, 2026 Holly Grove Alumni Reunion and Cookout. It's on Facebook. Questions, details, anything you need, it's all right there.
1: Falana, Ellen, thank you all for what you're doing to make a difference in our community and bringing the community together there in Holly Grove. Thank you all for what you're doing, ladies. Look forward to talking with you, hopefully before next year. But if not, we'll talk next year again.
0: That's the plan. And thank you guys for all that you guys do for the community, as we said. We appreciate it.
1: And congratulations to everybody down in the Holly Grove area. And if you're from Holly Grove, you see they've got a big weekend coming up. If you got birthdays and anniversaries, now's the time to jump on the phone, hit the lead dog up. 501-381-0923. That Holly Grove interview was done earlier this week, but they are getting ready to party starting tonight into tomorrow. We're going to tell you about another big party here in Little Rock. Had them on my talk show on yesterday, and they've been doing it up now for quite some time. But right here in Little Rock, it's the 4th of July Kids Block Party. It's going to take place on the west side of War Memorial Stadium this year. I had to give some big props out to Darius and his guys that are making it all happen. The 4th of July Kids Block Party starts at 12 noon on Saturday. 12 noon on Saturday is when everything starts for that big block party. Coming up, we got birthdays and anniversaries. And if you have a birthday or an anniversary, now's the time to jump in the text club or give the lead dog a call. 501-381-0923. Today's the last day to get qualified to jet away to see Mary J. Blige. Your keyword, it is L-O-N-G. Text that to 95819. Long to 95819. Coming up this morning, we'll have the Honorable Madam Mayor Vivian Flowers joining us about an hour from now to talk about things that are going on in Pine Bluff. We call it the Pine Bluff Progress Report. And at 8:30 this morning, we'll have the Honorable Mayor of this great city here, Little Rock, Arkansas. Our Honorable Mayor Frank Scott Jr. will be joining us with the Unite Little Rock update. And they will both be talking about the city's regulations on fireworks and guns. Let me say that too. You're not supposed to shoot your guns on fireworks. 4th of July. We're going to talk more about that. I don't want you to get a citation, so I'm going to tell you more about it. We got it coming up. Hit me up with them birthdays and anniversaries. They're on the way. It's the Broadway Joe Morning Show. And I'll tell you where Stack 3 is going to be live today with tickets for you for the Southern Heritage Classic. UAPB. Yeah, boy, they'll be in Memphis to take on Alcorn State. We got your tickets today on location.
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1: And they found me out of Little West Helena, Arkansas. You know what I'm saying? Because what? Because I'm good.
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3: Charity. Barrow. Humphrey, Arkansas. She's 13. This from her father, her dad.
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5: Pine Bluff representing, man. 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
5: 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We got them coming up for you next year. It's the Broadway Joe Morning Show at 722, 75 degrees here in The Rock. We're on location today with Southern Heritage football tickets. We'll be in North of The Rock starting at 6 o'clock. Stack 3 with them damn wings.

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3: Hey, Joe, I want to give a shout out to my homegirl, Mashaya, and her husband, Raymond from Conway. They are celebrating their 16th anniversary. In Conway.
4: We got you down, baby. Hold it down over there in Conway. Thank you.
3: All right. Thank you.
4: All right.
5: Okay. Keela Craigett. And she's from Little Rock. I don't know how old she is, but it's my sister-in-law. And that's coming from Margaret.
4: All right, Margaret, and what you doing today?
5: And I got a birthday today, too.
4: All right. Well, happy birthday to you, Margaret. Happy birthday, Margaret. Yes. What you doing on your birthday?
5: Yes, and I'm turning 50, and I'm in Texas.
4: Oh, 50 and fine in Texas. What part of Texas are you in?
5: Naples, Texas.
4: All right. Well, happy birthday. What you doing down there for your birthday?
5: I don't know.
4: Girl?
5: I get something together.
4: All right. Well, thanks for checking in with us. We got your birthdays down. Have a blessed day down there in Texas, okay?
5: All right. Thank you.
4: All right, Margaret. Bye-bye.
5: All right.
4: Now, look, if you got a birthday or an anniversary, jump in the text club. You've got 60 seconds to get it in. And while you're getting your birthday in, I got to talk with you about the Taylor King team, because they are on your side, by your side, if you are in an accident. And I'm talking Arkansans, and they only work in Arkansas. They're not out of state or anything like that. They are homegrown Arkansas guys from Arkadelphia. Had a chance to go visit Taylor some years ago, man. Got to tell you, he loves some dogs now. And he'll work hard for you and your family. As a matter of fact, he has his family, son and daughter. 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Again, they're not out-of-town attorneys. They're here in Arkansas that you can go in the office and actually talk to them. 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You don't want to be doing all that on the phone. You can go visit them. 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Make sure you tell them the lead dog, Broadway Joe, told you all about it here at Power 923 Jams. It's time now for some birthdays and anniversaries. They got through on the phone lines this morning. You heard some of them. Raymond and Marcia over in Conway celebrating their 16th anniversary on today. We have Christy Barrow, she's in Humphrey celebrating a 13th birthday. That come from her dad on a day. I got to give the dad some props, man. The dad's calling they shorties in. That's the way to do it, dads. Make sure them kids know that you are dad, and I love you so much. I call your birthday into the Broadway Joe Morning Show. Let's go down to Pine Bluff, where we have Terry Allen. She is celebrating her 62nd birthday, and her friends got her in this morning. Happy birthday, Terry. We also have Kaylin Morris down in Pine Bluff celebrating a birthday on today. In Little Rock today, we got a special happy birthday going out to Margaret. She's 50 years old. You heard her calling herself in today. And Keelan Craigett celebrating a birthday on today. Let's go to the text club for our text club birthdays for the morning. Special happy birthday going out again to Charity Barrow from Humphrey, Arkansas. She's celebrating her 13th birthday on today. We also have Mr. Thomas Gatewood Sr. He's a plus. He is celebrating his 70th plus birthday on today. So a special happy birthday goes out to Mr. Gatewood on today. We also have a special happy birthday going out to Mr. Gatewood, and that's Thomas Gatewood Jr. So I want to make sure that I get that one right for him. Happy 60th birthday going out to Clark Sims Jr. of Stuttgart. His birthday is actually on the 4th of July, but they wanted to get it in early on a special, special happy birthday on his special, special day today. We also have a special happy birthday going out to Starshay Martin. Hey, Starshay! Over on the north side, celebrating her birthday on today. Kennedy Wilburn, she's in Jacksonville, my hometown, celebrating her special happy birthday on today. Let me go back to Starshay again. Well, I can't believe it. She's 29 years old, and her birthday is actually on the 4th of July. Starshay is actually out of North Little Rock, but she currently lives in Wisconsin. Boy, she used to call me all the time with the North Little Rock birthday. So happy birthday again to Starshay, 29. I can't believe she's 29 years old, but doing her thing. A happy birthday going out again to Mr. Clark Sims Jr. of Stuttgart, and his birthday is actually on Saturday, so a special happy birthday to him. Happy birthday going out to Tangi Renee Whitmore of North Little Rock, celebrating a birthday on today. Happy birthday going out to, it's like it's Kaylin Kaymore, celebrating a birthday on today also on his special, special day today. And special happy birthday going out to Crystal. She's 45 years old on today. She's in BB. And happy 28th birthday again going out to Kaymore. Somebody got that one back in again. But a special happy birthday to you and yours on your special, special day today. And hopefully we got all those birthdays and anniversaries in. If you jumped in the text club, we got them in for you. And sometimes it moves kind of slow for me here. But happy birthday to you and yours on your special, special day today. Coming up, we'll have our mayors joining us this morning. The Honorable Madam Mayor Vivian Flowers will be joining us. We also have our mayor here in Little Rock, Mayor Frank Scott Jr., will be joining us. So we've got the Pine Bluff Progress Report coming up and Unite Little Rock reports that are coming up. And I'm going to tell you right now, they're both going to be talking about fireworks in the city limits. There's an ordinance against it, and you're not supposed to do that, but we're going to tell you about all of that. We've got it coming up. And a very special guest will be joining me this morning. He's actually a recording artist, stopping by the studio to hang out with us this morning. We're going to tell you about this brother. He becomes part of our family. We'll tell you more about it all coming up. 7:33, it's the Broadway Joe Morning.
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1: And the big birthday bash is actually next weekend. Boy, let me tell you, it's right around the corner here on the 11th. And again, we're going to be talking with some special guests about the party and all of that. That's coming up later this morning on the show. The Honorable Mayor of Pine Bluff, Madam Mayor Vivian Flowers, will be joining us later this morning. We'll also have joining us this morning our Honorable Mayor Frank Scott Jr. And we've got a very special guest part of that big celebration that's going on next week with Keith's birthday bash. They'll be joining us live in the studio also. So all that stuff is coming up right here this morning on the Broadway Joe Morning Show. And the 4th of July is coming up. And speaking of the 4th of July, people ask that, well, where can I go to get some fireworks? Where can I go to enjoy some fireworks? And if you're in Arkansas, let me tell you, there are a number of things, a number of places that you can go to enjoy fireworks all across the state. And some people are doing it on Friday, but Pops on the River, we told you about that. Nikki Parrish will be there along with Rodney Block. The Arkansas Symphony Orchestra will be there. Now, the fireworks there is going to start around 9:15, but the amphitheater opens around 5 p.m. Also, the Frontier 4th of July is happening at the Historic Arkansas Museum. That's going to start with a special presentation where you can do snacks and food and all that. That's going to be around 10 o'clock starting tomorrow morning. So you know you can't see no fireworks in the daylight. So they ain't going to be doing fireworks. But it's something that if you want to do, you can go by and see that. Also, there'll be some a number of events going on. Things happening over at the Clinton Presidential Center that you can enjoy here in Little Rock. So number of activities that are going on around the city. Now, if you're someone out there and you want to get out and do your shopping, now, it's not, you know, maybe every 7 years or so, or 6 to 7 years, the 4th of July will fall on a Saturday. Well, it's a holiday. So just know if you have a bank, a federal holiday, you won't be able to go to the bank on Saturday. Just so you know. The bank will be closed on Saturday. Now, they should be open today. Now, there are a number of people that have taken off today because their employer has told them that because the 4th of July falls on a Saturday, we're going to let you take off on Friday. But there are some people that are working like me, okay? So, well, just a reminder. But one of my favorite places to shop, I have my card, is Costco's. And the one thing about Costco's, they close on holidays. So if you're someone that shops at Costco, just know if Saturday is your shopping day and you come into Little Rock to shop at Costco's, it's closed for the 4th of July. And let me say this, if you're someone like me and you like Raising Cane's chicken, just know Raising Cane's observes that holiday and they will be closed on the 4th of July. But a lot of other places that you go, like Walmart, you ain't got to worry about that. Walmart going to be open, okay? Big Sporting Goods, Dollar General, Dollar Tree stores, they should all be open. Hobby Lobby, Home Depot, Kohl's, Kroger, Lowe's, they should all be open. I'm pretty sure they're going to be open. They ain't going to miss that Saturday revenue coming in. I'm just letting you know. But the two big ones, like I said, everybody else is mostly closed. But if you a Costco shopper like myself, they always have some good gas prices over there. And all right, okay, I ain't going to tell you too much about it. But anyway, got to get your Costco card. But Costco's will be closed, and Raising Cane's, they observe that holiday. Coming up, as a matter of fact, he showed up a little early, so I'm going to talk with my special guest a little bit earlier this morning. And later this morning, we're going to play some of his music here. But he'll be joining us for Keith's big birthday bash and a whole lot more. It is 7:41, and a lot of people off today, including our traffic department. So you just drive careful. I can tell you one thing. It was a different driving pattern when I came in this morning. Hell, there wasn't nobody out there but me. Early this morning. It is 7:41. Your keyword again, the jet away to see Mary J. Blige. It is L-O-N-G, long. Text it to 95819 to get yourself qualified to jet away to see Mary J. Blige. It's July 3rd. Tomorrow's the 4th. The lead dog, Broadway Joe, holding it down. Power 923 Jam.
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4: 749 and 75 degrees in Little Rock. 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
1: Power 923 Jams, Broadway Joe Morning Show, and another great-looking day out there if you like it hot, because we got another hot one. The heat index is going to go up over 100 degrees. Our traffic department is out today because a lot of people are on the road. They're taking the third off because the fourth is on tomorrow, and so we're not doing too much of that today with traffic, but we still got some great stuff coming up. And I got a good friend that's hanging out with me here. We're going to talk with him in just a few minutes. But I got to tell you, there's some big things going on. I told you Stack 3 will be broadcasting live today. He will be over at Dim Dam Wing starting at 6 o'clock. Everything starts at 5 o'clock. And it's the Card Bike Show. They're going to be doing $5 haircuts for the kids. So make it over there to North Little Rock to Dim Dam Wings, because they're going to have a great things for our kids, and we're going to talk more about that before I get out of here this morning. Stack will be in a little later this morning. Yeah, some people are working on the third. A lot of people aren't, but some people are working on the third. So, hey, what can I say? We're in the building doing our thing today. It's July 3rd. But I got to tell you where some other big things are happening this weekend, and it is the Red, White, and Win celebrating 250 years, the America's 250th anniversary. And how would you like to win $25,000 in honor of 250th anniversary of our country? I'm talking about Oaklawn. 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You got it? Okay. Hey, Lead Dog, Broadway Joe, at Power 923 Jams. I got a very special guest joining me live in the studio this morning. He's an Arkansas boy, and he loves his golden brew. My man J.C. McKellar stopped by. He's the newest addition to our Southern Soul lineup every Saturday at 102.1 KOKY. Welcome to the studio. We're going to get some of your music on next hour, but you wanted to check in with us, man, to kind of holler at us and welcome you to, first of all, welcome you to the family, bro.
2: I appreciate it so much, man. I'm definitely official now, Joe.
1: You got your fob. You can get in the building.
2: DJ Paul got to let me in the building no more.
1: Well, welcome to the fam, man. Talk a little bit about, we're going to play some of the music coming up inside the hour, but for you, man, this is kind of special for you. You wanted to be a part of the family, and you saw me, and you kind of came up to me and said, man, I think I could do this thing. And I was just impressed because you did a little audition on the spot.
2: On the spot, man. Look, it's one of them situations where, you know, the old folks say, hey, closed mouths don't get fed. Mm-hmm. And I went up and shot my shot, man. It was a half court shot, but it went in.
1: I got to tell the listeners, I was looking at him because he, 102.1 KOKY, J.C. McKellar. I'm like, you've been practicing, haven't you?
2: Absolutely. Look, when it's your dream, man, you got to practice it, man. You got to watch other DJs and listen to, you know, how the flow of things in radio. Mm-hmm. And I, look, that was my moment, man.
1: Yeah, well, you know, I was really shocked because, and I told you this when you did it, I said, you remind me a lot of myself when I first got in, man. I would practice it while I was driving in my car and stuff like that. And when you came over like that, I said, this brother is really serious.
2: Absolutely. And I'm a truck driver for those who don't know. So okay. I got a lot of time to practice on my radio show every single day. So that's what I do. Even now that I'm on the radio, you know, mm-hmm. I still practice.
1: I feel you, man. So. I feel you. Well, again, we're going to do some Arkansas Boy and some Golden Brew before you get out of here. But you are an artist, too, not just that you just started the radio thing, but talk a little bit about you being an artist and when did you get started with that?
2: Man, about 3 years ago, I made a decision to start doing Southern Soul. We started mm-hmm. out with rapping and R&B and neo mm-hmm. soul. But I made a decision about 3 years ago to start doing Southern Soul, and I dropped an album earlier this year. And I'm doing another album before the end of this year. So I'm in album mode right now.
1: All right. Well, welcome to the Koki family. And I understand not only are you going to do some Southern Soul, but you said, hey, I want to do some of the R&B also. So you're going to be on, was it next week?
2: Right.
1: Night?
2: But Koki Nightlife.
1: DJ Paul, you're going to do some. All right, okay.
2: Yes, sir. JC McKell on Koki Nightlife. Hey, 121 KOKY. Catch me there.
1: There you go. He got it down. He's practicing again, y'all.
2: Yes, sir.
1: Hey, the Golden Brew and the Arkansas Boy, JC McKellar, joining us live in the studio this morning. We're going to have some of his music coming up for you. We got that all on the way here. It is the 3rd of July. The 4th is on tomorrow. 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
1: And they found me out of Little West Helena, Arkansas. 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Because what? 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
1: All right, when you hear that, right now, when you hear that, it's time for us to head down to Pine Bluff to talk with the Honorable Madam Mayor Vivian Flowers, and you know that it's time for the Pine Bluff Progress Report, and it's a 4th of July weekend, and we want to make sure that everybody is safe, everybody's doing what they need to do there, and we have Madam Mayor Flowers with us this morning, and it's always a pleasure to bring her in to talk about things that are happening down in Pine Bluff. Good morning, Mayor. How are we doing this morning down there in the Bluff?
2: Good morning. Good morning. We are actually working on a holiday, Broadway, because we had to bring you the news.
1: Fantastic. I'm working on a holiday because I wanted to make sure the people got the news here on Friday. So,
2: That's right.
1: We do this on Friday and we rebroadcast it on Saturday. So it's great to have you on. Mayor Scott will be on later this morning because a lot of things going on in the city. We want to make sure that people are safe and that they're aware of the activities that are happening as we celebrate this 4th of July weekend. So I'll turn it over to you and you can bring us up to speed on everything that's happening over the weekend there in Pine Bluff. And thank you for getting up on your day off.
2: Well, Broadway, I get up every day on my day off and early. I might not get out. But anyway, it is always a pleasure to be back on the Broadway Joe Morning Show, even on a holiday, especially to bring the power people the news on what's happening in Pine Bluff. First thing we want to share is, I don't know if you remember, we got that grant from the American Beverage Foundation in conjunction with the African American Mayors Association, and we will fund from the Garden to the Kitchen Initiative in partnership with Yeah 8. We got the money in, Joe.
1: All right. Congratulations. All right.
2: And also, now I know there were Juneteenth celebrations happening all over, really, the country, but Pine Bluff was not different because we showed up and showed out in Pine Bluff. We actually doubled our numbers, mm-hmm. and we had a wonderful Juneteenth celebration in partnership with UAPB and the A&P Commission. We had approximately 6,000 people in attendance. Zero incidents, of course, because our Pine Bluff finest were out in true fashion. And it just was a true collaboration across the city. And people came from all over. So we're really excited about that. We've got some new street equipment and an overlay project on Hazel. And that's really significant because, as you know, Joe, anytime you have city business, what do people want to talk about? They want to talk about some potholes.
1: Mm-hmm.
2: And we are definitely filling our potholes and addressing our streets and our infrastructure. We got a new paint truck for street striping. And at the last city council meeting, we passed legislation to amend our budget and transfer money for street overlay. And we're also investing in our streets. And as I mentioned, we are doing that on Hazel Street. And we also have mapped out an area on the west side where street department toward the end of the summer will be engaged in a major, major cleanup and infrastructure really repairs. So we're really excited about that. And I know you saw last night with the weather, mm-hmm. or night before last, hit Pine Bluff pretty tough.
1: Mm-hmm.
2: And our storm recovery efforts were really strong. And I want to give a shout out to my team in the mayor's office as well as the street department. We had over 12,000 customers who lost power, and fewer than 1,000 were brought back up last night. So we definitely want to give a shout out, and we also wanted to share that there's an estimated time for restoration by 6 p.m. today, so everyone should have power back by the end of the day. And, while we were addressing that, we

0: in the Pine Bluff area. And please make sure that you have a great 4th of July, the big celebrations there in Pine Bluff. And I'm sure that there are going to be some places there that will be celebrating the 4th of July. But wanted to make
1: sure. Oh, my goodness.
0: Oh, I'm sorry.
1: Yes, yes. Okay. A&P Commission. We have a big fireworks display happening on July 4th. And we do that, number one, in conjunction with the 250th year anniversary that we see happening all over. But we actually do this every year. And, and we do this for the people, but we also want to be safe. Really, fireworks are illegal in city limits, and people buy them anyway, Joe, but we want to make sure that people are safe. That July 4th is one of the most dangerous holidays for fires, so we want to ask everyone to be safe and come on out to the fireworks display and let us celebrate together.
0: All right. And where it's going to be safe at the display, okay?
1: That's right.
0: If you want to celebrate, do it safe. And I'm so glad that there's a place that they can actually go to do it safe. And where's the location again where you're going to be doing that display, Madam Mayor?
1: In Regional Park at Lake Saracen.
0: Okay. All right. Well,
1: that's
0: again,
1: where it was last year, and it'll be bigger and better.
0: All right. Well, again, thanks for what you're doing to make a difference there in Pine Bluff. And you said that you were going to do this. You were going to make sure that the people in Pine Bluff knew that what was going on, and you wanted to be on the big station so they would definitely know it and hear it all over Pine Bluff and surrounding
1: areas. That's right. That's right. Thank you so much, Broadway, for letting us bring the news to the power people.
0: All right. The Pine Bluff Progress Report with Madam Mayor Vivian Flowers. You get it every 2 to 3 weeks here on the Broadway Joe Morning Show. Just updates on things that are going on down in Pine Bluff. Coming up, we've got more on the way here on the Broadway Joe Morning Show. We're going to talk about some things that are open and some things that are closed and where else you can celebrate around the state. We got it all coming up, along with our Honorable Mayor Frank Scott Jr., who'll give us an update on things that are going on in Little Rock. And we're going to talk some more with the Arkansas boy, J.C. McKellar. It's all coming up on the Broadway Joe Morning Show.
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3: A better life with Dr. Sanjay Gupta.
4: Everyone poops. It's not just the name of a classic potty training book. It's a universal truth. Even though everyone does it, almost no one wants to talk about it. Dr. Tricia Pasricha wants to change that. She's the author of a new book. It's called You've Been Pooping All Wrong. And she says there are three critical P's of pooping. The first is propulsion. Both the voluntary push you exert and the involuntary contractions that happen naturally within your body. Top line, when you feel the need to go, don't hold it. The second P is pliability, which refers to stool softness. The keys to this one are making sure you're drinking enough water and eating enough fiber. And the last P is for pelvic floor. If you can get your knees up above your waist while you're on the toilet, like on a stool or a garbage can or a stack of books even, that can make all the difference. I'm Dr. Sanjay Gupta, helping you live a better life.
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0: Hey, it's 8:24, 24 minutes after 8 o'clock. We got the Honorable Mayor of our great city here in Little Rock, Mayor Frank Scott Jr. joining us in 6 minutes. But I got to tell you, the Butler and Butler Furniture Depot, they will be open on the 4th of July, okay? 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
1: Well, when you hear that, you know it's time for us to head downtown to talk with the Honorable Mayor of this great city here in Little Rock, and that is our own Honorable Mayor Frank Scott Jr. and our 4th of July weekend. And Mayor, let me say this. I'm working on my day off, and I see you working on your day off. You gave all the city workers the day off, so you working on your day off, aren't you, Mayor?
2: Yeah, like Wale says, no days off. So that's how it is for you and me, amen. As you know. But as we give the Unite Little Rock update, just first and foremost, want to take time, as we all know, many city workers and folks, federal and state government offices are off today, as we all prepare for 4th of July weekend and America's 250th anniversary. And we want everyone to be safe this weekend, number one, but also fireworks are not permitted in the city of Little Rock. We're not, you know, unaware that some people are still going to try to pop some fireworks. And we just really ask everyone to please don't do it in city limits. Go to the unincorporated areas and do it. The main thing is from a safety perspective, and we know that many times when people do these fireworks, they get out of hand, they get too dangerous, they have fireworks wars, and literally we've seen people injure themselves in a very bad way. And so we do ask, as we do every year, don't call 911 for fireworks. Call 911 for if you actually have a fire. We want you. We don't want our 911 phone calls to be clogged up the line. We need that to be available so that our officers and firefighters can get to very urgent incidents. And so we ask everyone to please report if you see folks popping fireworks, things of that nature, at fireworks@littlerock.gov. Just send us an email, and as we have the opportunity, we'll go check up, and we will check up on those individuals that have been reported. But please don't clog up the 911 line. Again, call 911 for a fire, call 911 for a criminal incident, so our officers and firefighters can get there. If you do hear the fireworks, please email fireworks@littlerock.gov. But also, not just the fireworks, all of this celebratory gunfire that happens late at night during the 4th of July weekend, please stop, because what goes up does come down. And so we'll see, you know, folks will have bullets hitting folks' roofs as well as folks' cars. That is illegal, and we will show up for that as well. And we pay a visit, we're paying a visit. And so we just ask everyone, just have a fun, safe weekend. And if you want to go see some fireworks, come downtown to the River Market. We're going to have a big fireworks show at Pops on the River. It's going to be packed. So much stuff is going to be down there. Rodney Block, Dewana Campbell, I believe, the Arkansas Sympathy Orchestra, Deshaun Harris, just a whole list of folks. I don't have the list in front of me, but it's going to be a lot of musical talent before the fireworks show in downtown Little Rock and the River Market. That leads me to this weekend is kind of celebrating the 30th anniversary of the River Market. Growing up here, the downtown ended where the chamber is, and basically the River Market was the industrial area, and so we know that's been redeveloped over the years, and then we're celebrating that 30th year. Part of that 30th anniversary is what we discussed a couple weeks ago, Broadway, is where the city is putting up $25 million to renovate and revitalize River Market Hall. We're going to finally turn our face towards the river and have that space to have a rooftop bar. It's going to be a mixed use space of entertainment, food, fun, something that you see in some other cities, and so excited about that. And so towards the end of this year, we'll shut down the River Market for about 12 to 18 months to do that renovation. So much stuff is going on downtown as we're building that back up and revitalizing that as we move forward. So just want to talk through those different things. Stay safe this weekend. Have fun this weekend. Don't shoot fireworks in city limits. And if you do, if you hear some folks doing it, email fireworks@littlerock.gov, and the police will make that visit.
1: Oh, Mayor, I sure glad you addressed that gunfire, because I'm the same way, too. Where it coming down to? Like, going up, but where it coming down to?
2: No, I know exactly. Someone just called the other day, you know, there was at a particular business in a particular area. They just walk out one day, and they're near a neighborhood, and the car had a bullet hole. No one stole anything. It's just a bullet hole was in the car.
1: Wow.
2: And it's because people just shooting stuff and got these 3D designed guns, and they think it's fun to shoot for whatever reason. It ain't fun to shoot. If you want to shoot like that, join the Army, the Navy, the Air Force.
1: Or
2: we got a job for you at Little Rock Police Department. Okay. So
1: let's be safe, everybody. And you heard it from the mayor. He said it to you. And in all of our surrounding cities, I want to say that the same thing applies in almost every city. There is no fireworks in the city limits. So no matter where you are in any city, there should be no fireworks. And you can definitely tell the difference between fireworks and gunfire. And you shouldn't be doing either one of them, because you could definitely injure someone else. And it could be some serious injuries with that. But believe me, they got what they call it, ballistics and all that stuff. And I knew with these new real-time crime center, if it's your bullet, they're going to find out what kind it came from.
2: We're going to find you. We're going to find you. And one last thing, Broadway, just for as we experience these extreme heat weather, we've opened up all of our cooling centers, which include our community centers and neighborhood resource centers. We want people to stay safe, come in, get some water, stay cool. Particularly for our unhoused residents during this time, we do have a cool space for them, and just want to make sure people are staying safe.
1: All right, and I want to tell everybody, too, the 4th of July Kids Block Party is going to take place on Saturday, 12 until 4. Got to give those guys some big props, man. They're going to be giving away school supplies, live music, food, horseback riding. I understand, Mary, you said you're going to stop by there, and I'm going to stop by Pops on the River, so I'll probably see you at both of them. I don't know. I know you're going to be on the move.
2: Well, I'll be on the move. You'll see me with my towel. I'm sure you have your towel.
1: Right. Enjoy your 4th of July, Mayor, and we'll definitely bump into one another on Saturday and have a great time. And again, for everybody else out there, the mayor has said it. Put the guns down. No celebrating like that. And if you live in the city limits, go to the outskirts if you want to do it. But better than that, just go to one of the professional displays. That's why they put them on, so you can see that.
2: And guess what, Broadway? It's for free.
1: Yes!
2: It's for free.
1: And if you're in Little Rock, they got entertainment, Nikki Parrish, Rodney Block, the Symphony Orchestra, all that downtown. And that starts, I want to think that the gate's open at 5 o'clock for that, and the fireworks start around 9:30 is what we've been telling everybody, man.
2: Get you some barbecue and come on downtown at 5 o'clock. Like I said, Nikki Parrish will be out there, Rodney Block, the Symphony Orchestra. It's a great date night, too. So just, you know, don't utilize all that aggression. Don't even spend no money on fireworks. Just come downtown.
1: All right, Mayor. Well, take care. We love you. You take care. And I'll definitely bump
2: love
1: into you,
2: too.
1: On the 4th of July. Yes, sir.
2: All right. Thank you.
1: All right. The Honorable Mayor of our great city here in Little Rock, Mayor Frank Scott Jr., we get him on Friday and rebroadcast it here on Saturday. Coming up, we're going to be talking with the Arkansas Boy. The Arkansas Boy. We got that coming up for you here. It's the Broadway Joe Morning Show.
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16: A better life with Dr. Sanjay Gupta.
17: I'm feeling lucky to have my college-age kids home with me for a few weeks this summer. And one of the things I know we're going to be talking about, AI. I've started to use it more often at the hospital to get fresh takes on patient problems that I'm trying to solve. And for my girls, well, I know that they are navigating college now with these new powerful tools, something, frankly, that you and I couldn't have even imagined when we were in school. But while it may be tempting to outsource your studying and your work to these large language models, I beg you not to. And that's because AI chatbots tend to reproduce what researchers call weird viewpoints. That's an acronym: Western, educated, industrialized, rich, and democratic. Look, AI isn't going away, and admittedly, it can be a really powerful tool, but you don't want it doing your thinking for you. I'm Dr. Sanjay Gupta, helping you live a better life.
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9: All right, he's in the studio with me now. 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He's an Arkansas boy, J.C. McKellar. On, I'm about to say KOKY, but it's on Power 92.
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0: Power 923 Jams Broadway Joe Morning Show, and the Arkansas boy is hanging out with us this morning, J.C. McKellar. He's the new addition to Cokie's All Blues and Southern Soul Saturdays that you get on our sister station, 102.1 KOKY. Every Saturday starting at 5 in the morning, you got my man, Jay Boogie. He's actually an Arkansas boy, if you didn't know. Jay Boogie, his real name is Jerry Mason, but I call him Jerry Boogie Mason. And we had him at the Watershed this year, but he's on from 6 until 8 with the Blues Buffet, then DJ Paul, then you got CTC over there doing his thing, the boys, and coming in at his new time. We have him live in the studio this morning. The Arkansas boy. Tell us how you came up with that song, The Arkansas Boy.
1: Man, after I did I Love the Blues outdoor show in 2023.
0: Okay.
1: And, you know, that was that year Bree
0: Wood. You were one of the new up-and-comers, right? Up-and-comers. I do remember that now. Yeah.
1: I found out later it was like a contest. Whoever had the best
0: Right.
1: was going to end up on a big show. So when I didn't get it, I said, man, look, it's time to do a power move.
0: Okay.
1: The Arkansas Boy was my power move.
0: Man. Okay.
1: Yes, sir. And I called Bobby Brown from My Little Blues. I was like, Bobby, I got one, man. He said, send it to me, man. And I did, and man, we've been up ever since, man, since we dropped this Arkansas Boy thing.
0: Well, now you told me you have a remix on that, too.
1: Yes, sir. Featuring Gina Jones. It's called Down South Boy, man.
0: Okay.
1: Everybody, go listen to that. It's actually a great song. It's we represent Arkansas, Texas, Oklahoma, Louisiana, the entire South. It's called Down South Boy featuring Gina Jones.
0: Okay.
1: Yes, sir.
0: You're going to be in there on that 4 to 8 o'clock start, and then, of course, at 8 o'clock, I take it all the way until midnight, but it's 19 hours of all blues and Southern soul every Saturday that you get on KOKY. And I want to thank you for getting up and coming by and hanging out with me this morning.
1: Absolutely.
0: And letting everybody know that you'll be starting in your new time slot, starting actually on this Saturday, as a matter of fact. And then you're coming back. And you're going to be doing some Cokie Nightlife.
1: Cokie Nightlife. I've been practicing on that. Jason McKellar, Cokie Nightlife. You know, I've been practicing that.
0: He's been practicing on it. So, hey, so Arkansas Boy is one of his big ones, and this is his latest one. And you hear this one now currently a lot on KOKY. And we're gonna tell me a little bit about this one before we get into it. It's called the Golden Brew, and I would think that golden means beer. I'm thinking.
1: Absolutely. Look, it's kind of the epitome of the 4th of July holiday. It's about to be a lot of Golden Brew consumed this weekend.
0: So yes, how'd you come up with that one? You a beer drinker? Is that what it is?
1: I mean, I'm actually not, Joe.
0: Oh, really?
1: Here's the deal with Golden Brew. Mm-hmm. I have a lot of songs. I have actually a large catalog as a Southern Soul artist. And
0: so you've been doing a lot of writing.
1: Absolutely. Mm-hmm. That's my big thing. I'll take being a great songwriter over the notoriety of being a Southern Soul artist.
0: Well, you definitely get paid more.
1: Absolutely. Absolutely.
0: You got the royalty checks coming in. That's
1: where
0: what
1: it's
0: you
1: at.
0: Want.
1: That's where it's at. But Golden Brew, I references the Golden Brew in many of my songs. And I was like, well, let's just do a Golden Brew song. So that's where it came from.
0: Okay. Well, let's jump into the Golden Brew with the Arkansas Boy here on the Broadway Joe Morning Show.

0: him when I do that golden brew.
1: Yes, sir.
0: J.C. McKellar. And that's called The Golden Brew. And he's going to be on that show next Saturday for comedian Keith Gleason, Big Rob's Big Birthday Bash here in Little Rock. Johnny Taylor's son, J.T. Hooker, going to be on the show. And my man, I love that song that he does also. He's going to be on the show also. And my mind's going blank.
1: Prince DJ.
0: Yeah. Prince DJ and Cut a Rug is the name of
1: it. Sir.
0: He used to say that back a long time ago. My granddaddy used to say that back in the 60s. Let me go. I'm going out tonight and cut a rug.
1: Yes, sir.
0: and Keith Savage and his band will also be on the show. But again, JC, thank you so much for coming by and hanging out with me this morning. I know that you excited about your new role, and you're going to be in for Paul doing some night stuff next week.
1: Yes, sir.
0: So not on.
1: Life.
0: Yeah, you practicing on that one, huh?
1: Oh, yes, sir.
0: That's your next move. Okay. All right. J.C. McKellar hanging out with us this morning. He is the new Koki jock. You can catch him on KOKY 4 until 8 on Saturdays with his new time slot. But again, it's all blues and Southern Soul from 5 until midnight. And look, here's the deal with it. If you're listening to me now and you're in the outskirts, down there, Monticello and Hot Springs and all of that, you can listen online at 1021koky.com. There you go.
1: Yes, sir.
0: 1021koky.com. You can listen just like my first cousin, Johnny Earl Pendergrass, listen to me every Saturday in Tacoma, Washington, right outside of Seattle. And now he's got a fan club going up there for me. Thank you, cousin Johnny Earl. But worldwide.
1: Absolutely.
0: And you got your relative listening down there. Where Magnolia,
1: Arkansas, man. Big shout out to the town, man. Supporting J.C. McKellar, man. It's awesome, man.
0: All right. Well, again, man, thank you so much for coming and hanging out with me this morning. We're excited about the All Blues and Southern Soul Saturday. They got me doing my thing until midnight, so I get in at 8 and go to midnight. So I'm going to enjoy as much of the fireworks as early as I can. And I don't know. If they can do them before 8, they'll be fine. But if it's after 8, I'll be doing my thing on KOKY on Saturdays. I got to get out of here because Stack 3 is coming up next. He's got the jump-off mix on his way. And we do talk a little sports before we do leave here. And got to give some big props, some good news if you're down in Pine Bluff. The interim superintendent has just reinstated Coach Williams, the Pine Bluff Zebras head coach. He was suspended on last year, but that's some good news, and great to have Coach Williams back in the mix. He's a great guy, does a great job with the kids. So Pine Bluff High back on the map again. Coach Williams will be back. And that's some good news. Wanted to make sure we reported that today. That was from last year. I think he was suspended from last year, but he will be back. So if you're down there in Pine Bluff area, Coach Mike Williams, he will be back with the Zebras this season as their head coach. So good news out of Pine Bluff for him. Wanted to make sure that we mentioned that when he talked with sports before we get out of here today. Also, got to let you know that a couple of NBA players in the trade, they said, you know, I didn't want to be traded, but I needed to go. And that's Jaylen Brown and Mitchell Robinson. They said that they didn't want to go, but we had to go. And I don't know if he's going to be in any trouble or not, but they're saying that he may have gone too far with what he said. But talking about the Lakers and the Lakers' new starting lineup, and they said instead of prime time, it's white time. Is that what it is?
2: Oh, it says snow. It's the Snow Lake Lakers. The Snowtime Lakers, Joe, is what they call them. The Snowtime Lakers.
0: Snowtime Lakers.
2: Snowtime Lakers, not Showtime, Joe.
0: Oh, well, man. Stephen A. Smith had something to say about it, and he said that the Lakers really think that they can win a championship. What are you talking about? And he said it ain't going to happen, is what he's saying with three white stars. But did Boston Celtics, did they do it back in the day with three white stars?
2: That was BM, Joe. Before Michael. Before Michael, Joe.
0: Okay.
2: I don't.
0: I thought they had. Oh no, Robert Parrish was there back then.
2: Yeah, he was in there, but didn't they get? No, Joe. No, Boston never did it. They had Dennis, whatchamacallit, he was just light skinned, Joe.
0: Yeah,
2: he was light skinned.
0: I'm trying to go back. I'm trying to see
2: back when
0: who
2: Bill Walton and
0: Michael,
2: them was there.
0: Michael,
2: no, Joe.
0: No, Larry Joe. Bird,
2: no,
0: Joe. McCain, no, Joe. And then they got Bill Walton. It wasn't five of them.
2: They had the chief then, Joe. They had the chief had, and a guy the, named
0: yeah,
2: Dennis.
0: Yeah, okay.
2: So, Joe.
0: The Lakers are trying to do this with five.
2: Yes, sir.
0: Okay.
1: It ain't going to happen.
0: The Snowtime Lakers.
2: Snowtime Lakers, Joe. Okay. Snowtime.
0: Well, Stephen A. Smith may be in a little trouble because they're saying that he's making race out of it, but I guess he's just telling the truth. It is the truth, isn't it?
2: You got to have it out there, Joe.
0: So, just a little bit of stories there from sports, but hey, it is what it is. You're out busy today, man. We've been talking about it this morning. You're going to be at Dem Dam Wings,
2: yes,
0: man.
2: Yes, sir.
0: 6 o'clock.
2: Drop in Dem Dam Wings for the big car, truck, and bike show going on this evening. Once again, the event is free. If you still want to get your last minute cars in, holler my man J1 over there at Dem Dam Wings to get your car in there. Plus, the after party going on with E-Realist at North of the City later on tonight. I'm ready for it, Joe.
0: It's a weekend because we've got the E-Realist tonight, and then on tomorrow night, we got the baddies. Teddy with a belly, baby.
2: Yes, sir. And then we also got Sunday. We got, of course, Head Honcho Amir.
0: There you go.
2: It's a 4th of July weekend. It's every holiday seems like it's a day on, not a day off for us, Joe. Right.
0: And you heard the mayor talking about Pops on the River, so get out and support Pops on the River. That's going to be on Saturday night.
2: You should actually get out fireworks, Joe.
0: Yeah, I mean, that's some safe fireworks display for you to go out.
2: Some cities didn't get their fireworks, Joe. There was a story about that.
0: Okay.
2: Came out. Some Arkansas cities about 15 to 20 didn't get their fireworks because of the company that pulled out.
0: Well, and a lot of them were saying something about, hey, that may not be a bad thing that we didn't get them because right now it's kind of damp, but it's still a possibility that you could start a fire out there with some fireworks. And you heard what the mayor said this morning: what goes up must come down. That scares me more than the fireworks, just people shooting up in the air, because you know they got to come down somewhere. So please, y'all be safe out there with that. Hey, before I leave, I got to talk with you about driving safe this weekend, especially if you're traveling and you see those yellow barriers here anywhere in the state of Arkansas. A special message from the Arkansas State Department of Transportation out there. They want you to be safe if you're driving on the roads. And if you're getting around the barrels, please slow down. We have our workers out there, and a lot of our workers have actually lost their lives, injured severely, because you're not focused and you're not paying attention. Just remember, fines double and phones down in work zones. Distracted driving, zero tolerance for any of that. And don't let me talk about speeding. No, please. That gets you into even more trouble. They do have cameras. You need to know that in those work zones. And they do have state troopers waiting at the end of it because they can actually see you on tape looking at your phone. And if you're looking at your phone driving through that, they will pull you over. So don't say I didn't tell you about it. I'm just giving you a heads up because the Arkansas Department of Transportation actually paid me to tell you that. Be safe and let's keep our eyes on the road, phone down in these zones, and slow down in work zones. Again, a message from the Arkansas Department of Transportation. I'm up and out of here, and I will see you at Pops this weekend. I'll be out with my guy Darius and the crew for the big 4th of July block party for the kids on tomorrow. So looking forward to having a great time this weekend and enjoying the 4th of July. I will be watching the fireworks professionally done at someone's display, but I won't be doing it myself. So just know that. And I'm out of here. Stack you up next, man, and you got the jump off mix.
2: 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It's coming at you right now, as well as we got the Red, White, and Boom mixes coming up on the station throughout the day, all weekend long. Lock your box for those right there, as well as just the requests on deck. 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And it's all coming up. 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
17: Everyone poops. It's not just the name of a classic potty training book. It's a universal truth. Even though everyone does it, almost no one wants to talk about it. Dr. Tricia Pasricha wants to change that. She's the author of a new book. It's called You've Been Pooping All Wrong. And she says there are three critical P's of pooping. The first is propulsion. Both the voluntary push you exert and the involuntary contractions that happen naturally within your body. Top line, when you feel the need to go, don't hold it. The second P is pliability, which refers to stool softness. The keys to this one are making sure you're drinking enough water and eating enough fiber. And the last P is for pelvic floor. If you can get your knees up above your waist while you're on the toilet, like on a stool or a garbage can or a stack of books even, that can make all the difference. I'm Dr. Sanjay Gupta, helping you live a better life.
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0: Put me in a place on the map, cause I'm him. 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
1: Whoa, whoa, whoa, whoa, whoa, whoa.
0: Mr. Hem is here.
1: Whoa, whoa, whoa, whoa, whoa, whoa.
0: Mr. Hem.
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8: A Better Life with Dr. Sanjay Gupta.
9: When you need your body to perform, but some of your muscles are having trouble, other muscles can sometimes help compensate. This is a great thing short term, but long term it can lead to serious and even chronic aches and pains. So if you've got nagging stiffness or irritation somewhere, don't push through it. Try to figure out why it's happening and how you can correct it. Strength and conditioning specialist Dana Santa says, performing exercises at a deliberate tempo makes it easier to notice when the wrong muscles are taking over, and also gives the intended muscles a chance to engage before that compensation kicks in. Dana suggests that starting with primary movement patterns such as squatting, hinging, pushing, pulling, rotating, and core can help make compensation easiest to identify and to address. I'm Dr. Sanjay Gupta, helping you live a better life.
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girl, you a 10, girl, you a 10, girl, you a 10, girl, you a 10, girl, you a 10, girl, you a 10, girl, you a 10, girl, you a 10, girl, you a 10, girl, you a 10, girl, you a 10, girl, you a 10, girl, you a 10, girl, you a 10, girl, you a 10, girl, you a 10, girl, you a 10, girl, you a 10, girl, you a 10, girl, you a 10, girl, you a 10, girl, you a 10, girl, you a 10, girl, you a 10, girl, you a 10, girl, you a 10, girl, you a 10, girl, you a 10, girl, you a 10, girl, you a 10, girl, you a 10, girl, you a 10, girl, you a 10, girl, you a 10, girl, you a 10, girl, you a 10, girl, you a 10, 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
8: If I were to ask you what makes for a good night's sleep, you'd probably say a dark, quiet room, not too many things on your mind. But every night when you go to get some Z's, how often do you really think about the temperature in your bedroom? Temperature may be one of the most underappreciated factors in sleep. That's according to the Senior Vice President of Research and Scientific Affairs at the National Sleep Foundation. We often hear about lights and screens and stress, but even modest changes in temperature and airflow can influence both how quickly you fall asleep and how deeply you stay asleep. Most experts will recommend a room temperature of 60 to 67 degrees Fahrenheit. You might also experiment with your sheets and what you actually wear to bed. Play around a bit and see what improves your sleep. You might be delightfully surprised. I'm Dr. Sanjay Gupta, helping you live a better life.
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0: adapt. 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Ballin' hard on another hemisphere. Somebody tell them people Mr. Hem is here.
1: Whoa, whoa, whoa, whoa, whoa, whoa.
0: Mr. Hem is here.
1: Whoa, whoa, whoa, whoa, whoa, whoa.
0: Mr. Hem.
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0: We are live in the building, making a do-it-do, of course. 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M-O-R-N-I-N-G. 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Also, keep in mind, later today, I'll be out broadcasting live 6 to 8. Dim Dam Wangs, the big car, truck, and bike show. You still can get your vehicle in that if you want to. Contact my guy, J1, over, of course, Dim Dam Wangs. You can get your car in the car, trike, car, bike, and truck show with Dim Dam Wangs. They do it every year. Of course, in the after parties going on with E. Realist, D&D Brothers, all going on. North of the City, Joker Beezy, it's going crazy. And I will have one pair of tickets for the after party while I'm broadcasting live. You can leave for me and go straight to the after party and turn up with everybody else. It is all good. Dim Dam Wangs later on today from 6 until 8. I'll be there broadcasting live, doing what I do. You know what I'm saying? It's all good, though. Coming at you next hour, though, I got fresh power jams on deck. How about I go on and do some Givey Ime? And I got some... How about some requested joints? Get at me. 501-381-0923. Power lines are wide open. You say it, I play it. The next three calls. 501-381-0923. Stack threes in the house on the big station is Power 92 Jam Show.
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Lizzie McKellar, hosted by the lead dog, Broadway Joe, and comedian Keith Glazer, with DJ Iceman Buddy on the Southern Soul soundtrack in Little Rock, North Little Rock, and Pine Bluff at the usual ticket outlets. 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
15: A better life with Dr. Sanjay Gupta.
16: We talk a lot here about ultra-processed foods and the many ways in which they can negatively impact your health. They've been linked to weight gain, obesity, type 2 diabetes, cardiovascular disease, even cancer. And now a new study out of UCSF found that high ultra-processed food intake was associated with something called intramuscular fat, which is exactly what it sounds like. That's fat inside your muscles, which can cause them to become weaker. Now, in this particular study, the researchers noticed more wear and tear and pain in people's knees because of weakened thigh muscles. Cutting back on ultra-processed foods isn't easy. The CDC estimates at least half the calories in our diet come from ultra-processed foods. But if you're looking to eat cleaner, cutting out sugar-sweetened beverages, that may be the best number one thing you can do to try and get started. I'm Dr. Sanjay Gupta, helping you live a better life.
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0: What up, what up? It's your boy, comedian Keith Gleason from the Broadway Joe Morning Show. When I'm in my car, I'm always listening to Power 92 Jams. 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
11: You know, it's funny, when I think back to what the typical American dinner looked like when you and I were kids, there's usually some kind of meat featured at the center of the plate. Vegetables are there, but often thought of as a side dish. More and more, though, we are coming to realize that a plant-based diet, with little or no meat even, is going to be a healthier way to eat for just about everyone. New study out of the University of Hawaii Cancer Center found that eating a high-quality plant-rich diet that includes whole grains, vegetables, and fruits may prevent cognitive impairment even when people start that diet in their late 50s and 60s. Yeah, it's important to make sure you're getting enough protein, fats, complex carbohydrates. Just because you cut out or even cut back on meat, though, is not a license to eat whatever you want. Focus on eating whole, real foods. 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
8: I'm feeling lucky to have my college-age kids home with me for a few weeks this summer. And one of the things I know we're going to be talking about, AI. I've started to use it more often at the hospital to get fresh takes on patient problems that I'm trying to solve. And for my girls, well, I know that they are navigating college now with these new powerful tools. Something, frankly, that you and I couldn't have even imagined when we were in school. But while it may be tempting to outsource your studying and your work to these large language models, I beg you not to. And that's because AI chatbots tend to reproduce what researchers call weird viewpoints. That's an acronym: Western, Educated, Industrialized, Rich, and Democratic. Look, AI isn't going away, and admittedly, it can be a really powerful tool, but you don't want it doing your thinking for you. I'm Dr. Sanjay Gupta, helping you live a better life.
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14: A better life with Dr. Sanjay Gupta.
15: We talk a lot here about ultra-processed foods and the many ways in which they can negatively impact your health. They've been linked to weight gain, obesity, type 2 diabetes, cardiovascular disease, even cancer. And now a new study out of UCSF found that high ultra-processed food intake was associated with something called intramuscular fat, which is exactly what it sounds like. That's fat inside your muscles, which can cause them to become weaker. Now, in this particular study, the researchers noticed more wear and tear and pain in people's knees because of weakened thigh muscles. Cutting back on ultra-processed foods isn't easy. The CDC estimates at least half the calories in our diet come from ultra-processed foods. But if you're looking to eat cleaner, cutting out sugar-sweetened beverages, that may be the best number one thing you can do to try and get started. I'm Dr. Sanjay Gupta, helping you live a better life.
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0: 4th of July weekend. Enjoy your 4th of July weekend and Monday. We'll be back. We got your tickets on a big winning Monday for Keith Lason's big birthday bash with Big Rob next weekend. And we've got tickets for you for the Who Run It basketball tournament. Tuesday, it's First Steps Tuesday, and the First Security Bank team will be joining us live in the studio, Rico Surgeon and Andrea Lewis. And on my Thursday talk show, we're going to have Energy In to talk about how you can get your energy bill paid for free. And we'll also have Kim Lee in with us to talk about a special ladies summit on menopause. It all starts bright and early Monday. But Pastor Maltby and our inspirational message, comedian Keith Gleason and the lead dog, Broadway Joe, live, local, and interactive right here at Power 923 Jams. Hootie hoo!
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8: If I were to ask you what makes for a good night's sleep, you'd probably say a dark, quiet room, not too many things on your mind. But every night when you go to get some Z's, how often do you really think about the temperature in your bedroom? Temperature may be one of the most underappreciated factors in sleep. That's according to the Senior Vice President of Research and Scientific Affairs at the National Sleep Foundation. We often hear about lights and screens and stress, but even modest changes in temperature and airflow can influence both how quickly you fall asleep and how deeply you stay asleep. Most experts will recommend a room temperature of 60 to 67 degrees Fahrenheit. You might also experiment with your sheets and what you actually wear to bed. Play around a bit and see what improves your sleep. You might be delightfully surprised. I'm Dr. Sanjay Gupta, helping you live a better life.
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Whoa, whoa, whoa, whoa, whoa. 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
1: Whoa, whoa, whoa, whoa, whoa, whoa.
0: Mr. Hem is here.
1: Whoa, whoa, whoa, whoa, whoa, whoa.
0: Mr. Hem.
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17: 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We often hear about lights and screens and stress, but even modest changes in temperature and airflow can influence both how quickly you fall asleep and how deeply you stay asleep. 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I'm Dr. Sanjay Gupta, helping you live a better life. 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

0: 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What you want? I'm about to pull up on you right quick. You got a man. What they got to do with me? Come outside right quick.
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0: July weekend. Enjoy your 4th of July weekend and Monday. We'll be back. We got your tickets on a big winning Monday for Keith Lason's big birthday bash with Big Rob next weekend. And we've got tickets for you for the Who Run It basketball tournament. Tuesday, it's First Steps Tuesday, and the First Security Bank team will be joining us live in the studio, Rico Surgeon and Andrea Lewis. And on my Thursday talk show, we're going to have Energy In to talk about how you can get your energy bill paid for free. And we'll also have Kim Lee in with us to talk about a special ladies summit on menopause. It all starts bright and early Monday. But pass them all in our inspirational message. Comedian Keith Gleason and the lead dog, Broadway Joe. 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Hootie hoo!
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7: I don't know about you, but my social media feeds are flooded with lotions and potions and gadgets, all promising to unlock different components of longevity. But if you log off, take a step back from all the hype, you'll find that the actual keys to a longer, healthier life are hiding in plain sight. There are four of them. Number one, nutrition. The Mediterranean diet really is the gold standard. Number two, exercise. You should be getting 150 minutes of moderate intensity exercise or 75 minutes of vigorous intensity exercise every week, plus strength training and stretching. Number three, sleep. Sleep is when your body and your brain repair themselves. You should be getting 7 to 9 hours a night. And finally, number four, often gets forgotten, socialization. It's not a bonus. It's a necessity for a healthy life, finding a sense of community, purpose, and belonging. I'm Dr. Sanjay Gupta, helping you live a better life.
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What up, fam? This your boy Big Sit. The essence of a woman, oh, she ain't got it. You know, whenever I'm in the city, I'm tuned in to Power 92 Jam, the People Station. 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

guys, Andrea Lewis here, and my radio of choice is Power 92 Jams, the People's Station. 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

0: 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And that keyword is cry, C-R-Y. 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
1: 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We've got your tickets to Keith Gleason's birthday bash going down Saturday, July the 11th, for Keith Gleason's birthday, featuring the B.I.

0: and KOKY's own Mr. Arkansas boy, J.C. McKellar, going down at Shooter Sports Bar and Grill. Hosted by the lead dog, Broadway Joe, and comedian Keith Gleason of the Broadway Joe Morning Show. With a live band performing with each artist. Plus, we've got your tickets for Who Run It, Arkansas's number one basketball tournament, with some of Arkansas's best basketball talent of all time, going down to the Jack Stevens Center on the campus of Arkansas Little Rock, July 25th and 26th. And you won't believe who's going to be in the house for that tournament. That's right. It's going down all day this big winning Monday. It's another Power exclusive. Power 92 Jams, baby.
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3: A better life with Dr. Sanjay Gupta.
4: Not all screen time is created equal, and a new study out of Sweden is helping us understand this even better. So researchers followed more than 20,000 people over nearly two decades and determined that passive screen time, like sitting on the couch and watching television, raised someone's risk of dementia. But if they did something active, like reading, puzzles, or interacting with other people, this same group of people saw their risk of dementia drop. Just like you gotta put the work in to keep your body in shape as you age, you basically have to do the same thing with your brain. A couple things I have found to help: working to learn something new every day, whatever it might be, challenging yourself in some way every day, and really importantly, staying socially active. Some days that means meeting friends in person. Other days, maybe an email, a text, or a phone call. Just stay engaged. I'm Dr. Sanjay Gupta, helping you live a better life.
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4: 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Somebody tell them people Mr. Hem is here.
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Ballin' hard on another hemisphere. Somebody tell them people Mr. Hemi

0: you could put me any place on the map, cause I'm him. Never chase bread, chase the vision. 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Ballin' hard on another hemisphere. Somebody tell them people Mr. Hem is here. Whoa, whoa, whoa, whoa, whoa, whoa. Mr. Hem is here. Whoa, whoa, whoa, whoa, whoa, whoa. Mr. Hem.
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0: I like that beat, Muro from Sway Lee and Janae Aiko, Trey Day. Welcoming you to your weekend, baby. Are we there yet? Are we there yet? Well, some of y'all been there all day today. I didn't know most people have off today. I'm not feeling that right now. I'm hearing you out there. No, I'm happy for you, man. I'm happy for you. All right, coming up, 30 minutes of continuous music. We'll get you your final keyword for the Vegas trip with Mary J. Blige. But let me remind you, we'll be live tonight with another chance for you to win 6 to 8 at Damn Damn Wang's with Stack 3. Feel good to be on the board. It's going to be a great time. Get on out there. You can grab yourself some Southern Heritage Classic tickets. Tickets for the Baddies this weekend. Tickets for a Head Honcho this weekend. It's going to be crazy. Stack going to have the fireworks with him too, I'm sure. 92.3, baby.
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0: Happy 4th of July weekend. Enjoy your 4th of July weekend and Monday. We'll be back. We got your tickets on a big winning Monday for Keith Lason's big birthday bash with Big Rob next weekend. And we've got tickets for you for the Who Run It basketball tournament. Tuesday, it's First Steps Tuesday, and the First Security Bank team will be joining us live in the studio, Rico Surgeon and Andrea Lewis. And on my Thursday talk show, we're going to have Energy In to talk about how you can get your energy bill paid for free. And we'll also have Kim Lee in with us to talk about a special ladies summit on menopause. It all starts bright and early Monday. We pass the Malpe on our inspirational message. Comedian Keith Gleason and the lead dog, Broadway Joe. Live, local, and interactive right here at Power 923 Jams. Hootie hoo!
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4: A better life with Dr. Sanjay Gupta.
5: When we talk about how much exercise someone should get, current guidelines call for about 150 minutes of moderate intensity exercise or 75 minutes of vigorous intensity exercise every week. New study out of the UK makes a strong case for vigorous exercise if and when you can do it. Now, researchers determined that even little bursts of vigorous exercise can significantly reduce someone's risk of 8 different diseases: dementia, type 2 diabetes, fatty liver disease, chronic respiratory disease, chronic kidney disease, immune-mediated inflammatory diseases, major cardiovascular events, and atrial fibrillation. We're not talking about complicated training programs here. Just work with what you can into your everyday life. If you are breathless and unable to speak in complete sentences, then you've hit the mark. I'm Dr. Sanjay Gupta, helping you live a better life.
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7: I'm feeling lucky to have my college-age kids home with me for a few weeks this summer. And one of the things I know we're going to be talking about, AI. I've started to use it more often at the hospital to get fresh takes on patient problems that I'm trying to solve. And for my girls, well, I know that they are navigating college now with these new powerful tools. Something, frankly, that you and I couldn't have even imagined when we were in school. But while it may be tempting to outsource your studying and your work to these large language models, I beg you not to. And that's because AI chatbots tend to reproduce what researchers call weird viewpoints. That's an acronym: Western, Educated, Industrialized, Rich, and Democratic. Look, AI isn't going away, and admittedly, it can be a really powerful tool, but you don't want it doing your thinking for you. I'm Dr. Sanjay Gupta, helping you live a better life.
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0: Hurricane, Wisdom, and Chance the Rapper with Barbie Doll. Hello, I'm your man Trey Day, every day, all day, yo, with your final keyword of this contest to see Mary J. Blige live in Vegas. Are you ready? 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
16: I don't know about you, but my social media feeds are flooded with lotions and potions and gadgets, all promising to unlock different components of longevity. But if you log off, take a step back from all the hype, you'll find that the actual keys to a longer, healthier life are hiding in plain sight. There are four of them. Number one, nutrition. The Mediterranean diet really is the gold standard. Number two, exercise. You should be getting 150 minutes of moderate intensity exercise or 75 minutes of vigorous intensity exercise every week, plus strength training and stretching. Number three, sleep. Sleep is when your body and your brain repair themselves. You should be getting 7 to 9 hours a night. And finally, number four often gets forgotten, socialization. It's not a bonus, it's a necessity for a healthy life, finding a sense of community, purpose, and belonging. I'm Dr. Sanjay Gupta, helping you live a better life.
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0: Same old stuff from Isaiah Rashad. People Station 92.3 Jams. Trade every day, all day. It's the weekend, baby. A three-day weekend at that. If you're getting out with fireworks, please, please, please be very, very, very careful. I know too many people who had more fingers back in the day than they got right now because of these fireworks. Hearing loss, all kinds of stuff. So enjoy them. Just do so very safely. And I got to shout out my crew at Xfinity. 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They've come through in the clutch for me this week, especially. 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
1: 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Happy 4th of July weekend. Enjoy your 4th of July weekend and Monday. We'll be back. We got your tickets on a big winning Monday for Keith Lason's big birthday bash with Big Rob next weekend. And we've got tickets for you for the Who Run It basketball tournament. Tuesday, it's First Steps Tuesday, and the First Security Bank team will be joining us live in the studio, Rico Surgeon and Andrea Lewis. And on my Thursday talk show, we're going to have Energy In to talk about how you can get your energy bill paid for free. And we'll also have Kim Lee in with us to talk about a special ladies summit on menopause. It all starts bright and early Monday. We passed them all in our inspirational message. 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
7: You know, it's funny, when I think back to what the typical American dinner looked like when you and I were kids, there's usually some kind of meat featured at the center of the plate. Vegetables are there, but often thought of as a side dish. More and more, though, we are coming to realize that a plant-based diet, with little or no meat even, is going to be a healthier way to eat for just about everyone. New study out of the University of Hawaii Cancer Center found that eating a high-quality plant-rich diet that includes whole grains, vegetables, and fruits may prevent cognitive impairment even when people start that diet in their late 50s and 60s. Yeah, it's important to make sure you're getting enough protein, fats, complex carbohydrates. Just because you cut out or even cut back on meat, though, is not a license to eat whatever you want. Focus on eating whole, real foods. I'm Dr. Sanjay Gupta, helping you live a better life.
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Yeah.

0: Good morning. I'm Ryan Houston from Channel 7's Daybreak, and you can catch me on Fridays on the Broadway Joe Morning Show.
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1: 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We've got your tickets to Keith Gleason's birthday bash going down Saturday, July the 11th, for Keith Gleason's birthday, featuring the B.I.G.

0: Savage and KOKY's own Mr. Arkansas boy JC McKellar going down at Shooter Sports Bar and Grill, hosted by the lead all Broadway Joe and comedian Keith Gleason of the Broadway Joe Morning Show, with a live band performing with each artist. Plus, we've got your tickets for Who Run It, Arkansas's number one basketball tournament, with some of Arkansas's best basketball talent of all time, going down to the Jack Stevens Center on the campus of Arkansas Little Rock, July 25th and 26th. And you won't believe who's going to be in the house for that tournament. That's right. It's going down all day this big winning Monday. It's another Power exclusive. 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
9: If I were to ask you what makes for a good night's sleep, you'd probably say a dark, quiet room, not too many things on your mind. But every night when you go to get some Z's, how often do you really think about the temperature in your bedroom? Temperature may be one of the most underappreciated factors in sleep. That's according to the Senior Vice President of Research and Scientific Affairs at the National Sleep Foundation. We often hear about lights and screens and stress, but even modest changes in temperature and airflow can influence both how quickly you fall asleep and how deeply you stay asleep. Most experts will recommend a room temperature of 60 to 67 degrees Fahrenheit. You might also experiment with your sheets and what you actually wear to bed. Play around a bit and see what improves your sleep. You might be delightfully surprised. I'm Dr. Sanjay Gupta, helping you live a better life.
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13: As someone who's been married nearly 25 years, I'll tell you, there's a lot of great things about having a spouse. And according to a new study out of the University of Miami Health System, marriage might even be linked to a lower risk of cancer. Why? Well, the researchers said people who are married are less likely to engage in risky behavior. They're more likely to get a nudge to go to regular preventive medicine appointments and screenings. And they have a partner to share the load of family obligations, household chores, and finances. No one is saying you should get married in the pursuit of better health. But if you are single, how can you build a strong support system to maybe get some of these same benefits? Do your own research, find out what's important, and then hold members of your squad accountable and let them hold you accountable as well. That can provide a lot of support. I'm Dr. Sanjay Gupta, helping you live a better life.
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1: I heard what you said through the grapevine. 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

0: July weekend. Enjoy your 4th of July weekend and Monday. We'll be back. We got your tickets on a big winning Monday for Keith Gleason's big birthday bash with Big Rob next weekend. And we've got tickets for you for the Who Run It basketball tournament. Tuesday, it's First Steps Tuesday, and the First Security Bank team will be joining us live in the studio, Rico Surgeon and Andrea Lewis. And on my Thursday talk show, we're going to have Energy In to talk about how you can get your energy bill paid for free. And we'll also have Kim Lee in with us to talk about a special ladies summit on menopause. It all starts bright and early Monday. We passed them all in our inspirational message. Comedian Keith Gleason and the lead dog, Broadway Joe. 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
15: Not all screen time is created equal, and a new study out of Sweden is helping us understand this even better. So researchers followed more than 20,000 people over nearly two decades and determined that passive screen time, like sitting on the couch and watching television, raised someone's risk of dementia. But if they did something active, like reading, puzzles, or interacting with other people, this same group of people saw their risk of dementia drop. Just like you gotta put the work in to keep your body in shape as you age, you basically have to do the same thing with your brain. A couple things I have found to help: working to learn something new every day, whatever it might be, challenging yourself in some way every day, and really importantly, staying socially active. Some days that means meeting friends in person. Other days, maybe an email, a text, or a phone call. Just stay engaged. I'm Dr. Sanjay Gupta, helping you live a better life.
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0: From Toronto, Ontario, Canada, it is Drizzy Drake, People Station, 92.3 Jams, Trey Day, every day, all day, taking you to the house. Thank you so much for tuning in. Have a very safe and happy 4th of July weekend and keep us locked in because we got even more chances to win. Tonight, 6 to 8, Stack 3 live at Damn Damn Wang's. But be very careful out here on the road. Independence Day weekend, folks drank a little bit, get a little crazy. So if somebody runs into you, whether it's drunk driving, distracted driving from trying to look at the fireworks and drive themselves or whatever it is, you call Tiffany Mays O'Gwynn. Promise me that, man, because she'll get you taken care of. Medical malpractice cases to the tractor trailer truck accident. She does it all. And she wins big time. She's gotten millions of dollars, literally millions of dollars for Power 92 listeners just like you. 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And tell her I sent you, Trey Day from Power 92 Jams. You'll be glad you reached out to Tiffany.
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2: A better life with Dr. Sanjay Gupta.
3: I'm feeling lucky to have my college-age kids home with me for a few weeks this summer. And one of the things I know we're going to be talking about, AI. I've started to use it more often at the hospital to get fresh takes on patient problems that I'm trying to solve. And for my girls, well, I know that they are navigating college now with these new powerful tools. Something, frankly, that you and I couldn't have even imagined when we were in school. But while it may be tempting to outsource your studying and your work to these large language models, I beg you not to. And that's because AI chatbots tend to reproduce what researchers call weird viewpoints. That's an acronym: Western, Educated, Industrialized, Rich, and Democratic. Look, AI isn't going away, and admittedly, it can be a really powerful tool, but you don't want it doing your thinking for you. I'm Dr. Sanjay Gupta, helping you live a better life.
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0: Savage and KOKY's own Mr. Arkansas boy JC McKellar going down at Shooter Sports Bar and Grill, hosted by the lead dog Broadway Joe and comedian Keith Gleason of the Broadway Joe Morning Show, with a live band performing with each artist. Plus, we've got your tickets for Who Run It, Arkansas's number one basketball tournament, with some of Arkansas's best basketball talent of all time, going down at the Jack Stevens Center on the campus of Arkansas Little Rock, July 25th and 26th. And you won't believe who's going to be in the house for that tournament. That's right. It's going down all day this big winning Monday. It's another Power exclusive. 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
1: 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Just play the game one way. You hit a ball in the gap, run. Boom, coming in hot.
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8: A better life with Dr. Sanjay Gupta.
9: As someone who's been married nearly 25 years, I'll tell you, there's a lot of great things about having a spouse. And according to a new study out of the University of Miami Health System, marriage might even be linked to a lower risk of cancer. Why? Well, the researchers said people who are married are less likely to engage in risky behavior. They're more likely to get a nudge to go to regular preventive medicine appointments and screenings. And they have a partner to share the load of family obligations, household chores, and finances. No one is saying you should get married in the pursuit of better health. But if you are single, how can you build a strong support system to maybe get some of these same benefits? Do your own research, find out what's important, and then hold members of your squad accountable and let them hold you accountable as well. That can provide a lot of support. I'm Dr. Sanjay Gupta, helping you live a better life.
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0: July weekend. Enjoy your 4th of July weekend and Monday. We'll be back. We got your tickets on a big winning Monday for Keith Lason's big birthday bash with Big Rob next weekend. And we've got tickets for you for the Who Run It basketball tournament. Tuesday, it's First Steps Tuesday, and the First Security Bank team will be joining us live in the studio, Rico Surgeon and Andrea Lewis. And on my Thursday talk show, we're going to have Energy In to talk about how you can get your energy bill paid for free. And we'll also have Kim Lee in with us to talk about a special ladies summit on menopause. It all starts bright and early Monday. We passed the Maltby on our inspirational message. Comedian Keith Gleason and the lead dog, Broadway Joe. 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Hootie hoo!
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9: A Better Life with Dr. Sanjay Gupta.
10: As someone who's been married nearly 25 years, I'll tell you, there's a lot of great things about having a spouse. And according to a new study out of the University of Miami Health System, marriage might even be linked to a lower risk of cancer. Why? Well, the researchers said people who are married are less likely to engage in risky behavior. They're more likely to get a nudge to go to regular preventive medicine appointments and screenings. And they have a partner to share the load of family obligations, household chores, and finances. No one is saying you should get married in the pursuit of better health. But if you are single, how can you build a strong support system to maybe get some of these same benefits? Do your own research, find out what's important, and then hold members of your squad accountable and let them hold you accountable as well. That can provide a lot of support. I'm Dr. Sanjay Gupta, helping you live a better life.
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y'all. It's your girl, Cheryl Lighterwood. And when I'm looking for a husband, when I'm looking for a place to eat, when I'm looking for something to buy, I'm always listening to Power 92.3 Jams on the app, baby. I can go everywhere with it.

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13: A better life with Dr. Sanjay Gupta.
14: We talk a lot here about ultra-processed foods and the many ways in which they can negatively impact your health. They've been linked to weight gain, obesity, type 2 diabetes, cardiovascular disease, even cancer. And now a new study out of UCSF found that high ultra-processed food intake was associated with something called intramuscular fat, which is exactly what it sounds like. That's fat inside your muscles, which can cause them to become weaker. Now, in this particular study, the researchers noticed more wear and tear and pain in people's knees because of weakened thigh muscles. Cutting back on ultra-processed foods isn't easy. The CDC estimates at least half the calories in our diet come from ultra-processed foods. But if you're looking to eat cleaner, cutting out sugar-sweetened beverages, that may be the best number one thing you can do to try and get started. I'm Dr. Sanjay Gupta, helping you live a better life.
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0: 4th of July weekend. Enjoy your 4th of July weekend and Monday. We'll be back. We got your tickets on a big winning Monday for Keith Gleason's big birthday bash with Big Rob next weekend. And we've got tickets for you for the Who Run It basketball tournament. Tuesday, it's First Steps Tuesday, and the First Security Bank team will be joining us live in the studio, Rico Surgeon and Andrea Lewis. And on my Thursday talk show, we're going to have Energy In to talk about how you can get your energy bill paid for free. And we'll also have Kim Lee in with us to talk about a special ladies summit on menopause. It all starts bright and early Monday. We pass the maltbeer on our inspirational message. Comedian Keith Gleason and the lead dog, Broadway Joe. Live, local, and interactive right here at Power 923 Jam. 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
5: Not all screen time is created equal, and a new study out of Sweden is helping us understand this even better. So researchers followed more than 20,000 people over nearly two decades and determined that passive screen time, like sitting on the couch and watching television, raised someone's risk of dementia. But if they did something active, like reading, puzzles, or interacting with other people, this same group of people saw their risk of dementia drop. Just like you got to put the work in to keep your body in shape as you age, you basically have to do the same thing with your brain. A couple things I have found to help: working to learn something new every day, whatever it might be, challenging yourself in some way every day, and really importantly, staying socially active. Some days that means meeting friends in person. Other days, maybe an email, a text, or a phone call. Just stay engaged. I'm Dr. Sanjay Gupta, helping you live a better life.
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0: Adams. Happy holidays. 4th of July weekend. The OG Dr. Feelgood coming at you on this beautiful Friday. And that's right, we got to take you back out live with my guy Stack 3. He's broadcasting live on the north side at Dim Damn Wings. Stack, what's going on out there, brother?
1: Hey, man, Dim Damn Wings is on the popping right now, of course. We are actually out here broadcasting live. It's the big car, truck, bike. They had a ride through about 20 slingshots come through here a minute ago. I ain't seen some of these slingshots ever. And these people I know that got the slingshots, but hey, they are out and about. Right now, I got my guy put all this together, of course, my guy J1. We're actually down here right now in the brand new, I guess, somewhat open barbershop right now, J1.
2: Yeah, somewhat open, but not all the way open.
1: But you got so much going on, but let's break it down. Let's start at the far end. Dim Damn Wings is making all this happen. What you guys got going on down there today?
2: Dim Damn Wings is one that put all this together, you know what I'm saying? So right now, we're doing a 10 for 10. I got to put that out there.
1: We got to do. That's why I say we start on the end first.
2: For $10.
1: 10 wings right for $10. Now.
2: Then we go bring it down to the barbershop. We got $5 haircuts for the kids.
1: $5 haircuts. You know, and then we got to go to, in the middle, you got, what else you got?
2: I got the smoke shop.
1: The smoke shop as well. You got special in there as well. I know you do. Yeah, you got J1 said, I'm putting on for
2: you
1: the
2: know,
1: city
2: you
1: right
2: know
1: now.
2: Say so much about
1: I know you
2: but
1: can.
2: It's but going down.
1: He sells a little bit of everything in that, so you got to go check it out. They got things going on in the smoke shop right now.
2: Yeah,
1: so
2: got
1: I
2: got
1: to say
2: all.
1: It like that. Then, of course, but outside, we got the car, truck, bike, slingshot show. I just saw my boy. He had an El Camino at the last car show. He's over here now. He just got his car painted with some brand new triple gold Dayton's on it out front right now.
2: You talking about that Mustang? No, the El Camino.
1: Okay. That El Camino.
2: Yeah, it's a Mustang
1: out
2: there, too.
1: El Camino is like, El Camino is my favorite car now. I saw, but what time is all this going to go down? Of course, you want to still get in, you can, right?
2: Yeah, the after party, if you want to, well, which one are we talking about? The car show?
1: Car show right
2: okay,
1: now.
2: Okay, the car show. If you still want to get in the car show, you got time to pull up right now to get in the car show, register. We got E. Realist on the way. He one of the judges. Joker Beezy, he the judge. He's already here right now. So if you want to get in the show, you got time to get in the show right now. Pull up next 20 minutes. We got you registered.
1: But also, you got that party going on with E-Realist at, of course, North for the City, right?
2: North for the City, E-Realist, and man, it's up from there. Southern Soul Tour, he got his friends with him. It's going to be a good time, man.
1: Yeah, I got to shout out everybody performing tonight, because you know what? I got to shout out D&D. They've been talking about this all day on their social media pages. Talking about, one of them was like, I'm already turned up for the night. He's like, I'm already turned up.
2: We got that boy Teddy Diamonds.
1: Teddy Diamonds, of course, is going down. You got a little bit of everything.
2: Hey, Uncle Nate. He said tonight, it ain't no two uncles in the building. Uncle Daddy got to be nephew tonight. So, we got a comedian in the building also, man.
1: But check it out. This is all going on, of course, brought to you by Dim Damn Wings. Of course, we are out here till what time today?
2: We out here at the car show till 9 o'clock.
1: All right, what's going on? Of course, Stack, we broadcast live off Pike and 11th. You know where to go. Pike and 11th.
2: 1065 Pike Avenue.
1: You can't miss it. Of course, you see all the stuff the next right off Pike. We over here doing it real big right now. Stack, we broadcast live with Dim Damn Wings. My guy, J1, for 92 Jams, yo.
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1: 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Miami. 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